0: death sentence commuted. The 50-year-old was sentenced to death for a murder of a classmate in 1995. 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
1: This is your News in One, reporting for AFN Europe. I'm Army Staff Sergeant Rebecca Wall. Strength at sea. The U.S. and British Royal Navy showcased their ability to fight together during a live fire exercise in the Atlantic Ocean. Atlantic Thunder brought the two navies together to employ a wide range of weapons against a decommissioned U.S. Navy warship. British Royal Navy Commander Peter May, assigned to Royal Navy Capability Command, says the training goes beyond the weapons finding their targets.
2: It's about how you plan together, how you execute together, how you can gather high-quality data, both from the weapon system, but also a ground truth data of what you think happened and what actually happened in a large amount of detail so that you can learn from it to make sure that systems are behaving as you believe.
1: Sensors on the ship collected data from each strike, allowing the forces to evaluate how their weapons performed. Those lessons help both nations refine how they employ their systems and operate together during future missions. That was your News in One. I'm Army Staff Sergeant Rebecca Wall.
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4: Phillies and Braves tonight in Game 3 of the National League Wild Card Series in Atlanta, 8 o'clock Eastern Time. It's Aaron Nola against Braves opener Ray Kerr. Winner gets the Dodgers Saturday starting in the NLDS. Diamondback skipper Torrey Lovello is going to stick around, getting a new two-year deal to stay in Arizona, according to ESPN. Steelers and Browns tonight, 8:15 Eastern Time to start Week 4. Looking ahead to Week 4 in London, it's the Commanders and Colts. Commanders quarterback Jaden Daniels logged his second straight limited practice today, trying to return from that elbow injury. Newly acquired Cowboys corner Joey Porter Jr. was on the practice field today. He has a chance to play against the Texans coming up on Sunday. Eagles wide receiver Devontae Smith did not practice today. Neither did Niners wide receiver Mike Evans or Vikings wide receiver Justin Jefferson. And Ladd McConkey of the Chargers missed the workout with a foot injury. Atlanta Dream Center Angel Reese named the WNBA's Defensive Player of the Year for the 2026 season. Fever and Aces Game 3, 9 Eastern.
3: Top tracks. 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

0: Hi, I'm Shaka. 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
0: No problem. 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
0: 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Your USER registration.
1: I don't have one. 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
1: Darn it. How do I get one?
0: Just go to the USAG Bavaria website, search for your base's vehicle registration office, then make an appointment to get your registration.
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3: 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By placing high-quality books and content-rich instructional materials at the center of the educational experience, DOEA is cultivating knowledgeable, thoughtful, and capable young people who are prepared for success in school, service, and life.
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0: FN Bavaria Radio News. I'm Sergeant Michael Bradel. U.S. Army Garrison Bavaria, MWR, often gives soldiers the opportunities to meet music or sports celebrities. Recently, soldiers of the 18th Military Police Brigade took part in a meet-and-greet with UFC fighter Donald Cowboy Cerrone in Rose Barracks, Germany. Specialist Paige Perks, the Better Opportunities for Single Soldiers representative for Headquarters and Headquarters Company, 18th MP Brigade, spoke about why morale events are important to the soldiers.
1: Because it gives them the opportunity to say that they've actually met somebody who is from the States that kind of understands what it's like to be over here as well. But when you're stuck in the barracks and you feel like you have nothing to do and you feel like you got multiple Mondays and stuff like that, being able to say, hey, I got to have the actual best Monday of my life, or my Monday wasn't as bad as I thought it was, it means a lot. It makes you feel better about being over here and you feel like it's worth it at some point.
0: Sergeant First Class Tony Elkins, a corrections and detention specialist with HHC, 18th MP Brigade, gave his own perspective on what he hopes soldiers took away from the event.
2: No matter what you do, no matter how small or how large, somebody somewhere sees it. And somebody somewhere is always going to be appreciative of what we do. Nobody asked us, nobody forced us to do this job or this duty. But every day that they put this uniform on, I want them to know that someone here appreciates it. And no matter what, the idea that we are serving for the American people is something that drives it home for me.
0: For more information on USAG Bavaria, visit the U.S. Army Garrison Bavaria Facebook page. I'm Sergeant Michael Bradel, AFN Bavaria Radio News.
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0: Attention USAG Bavaria and USAG Ansbach soldiers. As you build friendships and connections off the installation, remember to practice good operational security. If you sign someone onto the installation with an escort pass, they must remain with you at all times, in accordance with Army in Europe and Africa Regulation 190-16. These procedures are in place not just for your safety, but for the safety of everyone in our community. It's a privilege, not a right, so stay alert. If you see something, say something.
1: Get ready for a knockout night at the USAG Bavaria Halloween Invitational Boxing Championship. Head to the Fieldhouse on Tower Barracks for an evening of hard-hitting boxing, food and drinks, music from a live DJ, intermission entertainment, and even a Halloween costume contest. Doors open at 4 p.m. with the first bout starting at 5. Stay for the Halloween fun at the USAG Bavaria Halloween Invitational Boxing Championship. For more information, head to the Grafenwehr MWR website.
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0: Governor Kathy Hochul tonight saying she issued an executive order to appoint New York Attorney General Letitia James as a special prosecutor for the alleged gang rape that took place at Cornell Fraternity in 2024. Hochul saying new information raises questions about the investigation conducted by the Cornell Police Department and the decision by the Tompkins County District Attorney not to prosecute an alleged sexual assault on Cornell University's campus 2 years ago.
1: Growing outrage about the case spilling into this public hearing about sexual violence on campus.
2: We're absolutely ashamed of the events that happened on our campus, and we don't stand for it whatsoever.
1: For some, this issue is deeply personal.
3: I was sexually assaulted almost 2 years ago as well.
1: Cornell's investigation into Jane Doe's case is confidential, but the district attorney tells us he will subpoena transcripts from the school as he reopens her case.
0: ABC's Aaron Katursky. Powerful storms and life-threatening flash flooding threatening millions of Americans in the heartland.
4: In Abilene, Texas, rescuers helped a woman clinging to her car swim out from under a flooded overpass. The system moving east now, covering hundreds of miles from Texas to the Midwest.
0: ABC's Alex Perez in Dallas. The extreme weather affecting President Trump's evening after visiting Denton, Texas. Next stop, a rally in Durant, Oklahoma. Weather grounding the presidential helicopter, so Trump's motorcade drove 80 miles to the event. Amidst growing domestic criticism over Tennessee's handling of the botched execution of 50-year-old Krista Pike, International Voices also chiming in, urging Tennessee officials to reconsider her sentence of capital punishment. Ravina Shamdasani, a spokesperson for the UN Human Rights Office.
5: Her prolonged suffering is abhorrent and cruel. Key fair trial concerns remain unresolved. We call on the state authorities not to pursue any further attempts to execute Krista Pike.
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6: This is your News in One, reporting for AFN Europe. I'm Army Staff Sergeant Rebecca Wall. Strength at sea. The U.S. and British Royal Navy showcased their ability to fight together during a live fire exercise in the Atlantic Ocean. Atlantic Thunder brought the two navies together to employ a wide range of weapons against a decommissioned U.S. Navy warship. British Royal Navy Commander Peter May, assigned to Royal Navy Capability Command, says the training goes beyond the weapons finding their targets.
7: It's about how you plan together, how you execute together, and how you can gather high-quality data, both from the weapon system, but also a ground truth data of what you think happened and what actually happened in a large amount of detail so that you can learn from it to make sure that systems are behaving as you believe.
6: Sensors on the ship collected data from each strike, allowing the forces to evaluate how their weapons performed. Those lessons help both nations refine how they employ their systems and operate together during future missions. That was your News in One. I'm Army Staff Sergeant Rebecca Wall.
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9: MLB's postseason continues with Game 3 of the NL Wildcard Series between the Phillies and the Braves. First pitch is at 8 p.m. Eastern Time from Atlanta. Winner moves on to the NLDS to face the Dodgers on Saturday. Week 4 of the NFL kicks off with the Browns and the Steelers at 8:15 p.m. Eastern Time. And Pittsburgh will have cornerback Jalen Ramsey, who's been dealing with a wrist injury. He's going to be active for tonight's game. Other news out of the NFL, Texans wide receiver Nico Collins was limited in practice as he tries to return from his hamstring injury. Eagles are likely to be without wide receiver Devontae Smith for week 4 against the Rams, while LA is expected to have Puka Nacua back. Smith has also been dealing with a hamstring injury. In the NHL, it's late in the first period between the Sabres and the Blue Jackets. They're tied at 1 apiece, while the Rangers are up on the Lightning at home 2-0. Also late in the first period, like the Flyers and the Devils, where the Flyers are up 1-0.

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0: 2. I'm Lisa Lucera, Fox News.
1: Hello, Durant, and hello to Oklahoma.
0: President Trump back in campaign mode now in a deep red state.
1: And they say, why are you going to Oklahoma? I said, you know why? Because I won Oklahoma all three times with the highest vote total ever recorded in the state's history. We got the most votes ever in the state history all three times.
0: The president said he wanted to travel there to thank voters. Earlier, he was in Denton, Texas, lending support for Attorney General Ken Paxton, who's in a tight campaign against Democrat James Tallarico for Senate. Earlier, the president said that Iran would be hit very hard if it's found to play a role in the attempt by the co-pilot of a Dubai jet to down the plane with more than 180 people on board bound for Tel Aviv. The co-pilot attacked captain with an axe. Some of the passengers stormed the cockpit and subdued him as a reserve crew took over flying the plane. The man accused of planting pipe bombs outside Republican and Democratic National Committee headquarters the night before the Capitol riot has pleaded not guilty to new charges.
2: Federal prosecutors have now charged Brian Cole Jr. with 8 counts, doubling the initial charges to cover accusations he planted pipe bombs at 2 locations, the RNC and DNC. He pleaded not guilty in court before a federal judge in D.C. Cole's attorneys say he did not do this, that he is autistic, and that FBI agents forced a confession. Cole, who is 30, was arrested at his parents' home in Virginia last December.
0: Fox's Jessica Rosenthal. His attorneys are also representing former reporters who claim a former Capitol Police officer planted the bombs after they conducted video analysis. She is suing the reporters for defamation. She was cleared of wrongdoing by the FBI. A special prosecutor has been appointed by New York Governor Kathy Hochul to oversee an investigation into a woman's allegation she was gang raped at a Cornell University frat house in 2024. America's listening.
3: Newscast, the military will purge nearly 200 more of its top officers in a new round of cuts. Federal News Network's Rachel Cohen has more.
4: The Pentagon is moving ahead with plans to cut 20% of general and admiral billets by January 1st. Defense Secretary Pete Hegseth is expected to announce the changes today at his State of the Force address in Quantico. The cuts could eliminate or downgrade about 170 positions across the military. Some of those jobs could go to colonels and Navy captains. Rachel Cohen, Federal News Network.
3: And the Army Reserve has reached its recruiting goal for the first time in a decade. Army recruiters enlisted more than 14,300 soldiers for the reserve component this fiscal year. Last year, the Army brought in approximately 12,400 recruits. The service said it renewed its focus on reserve recruiting this year, prioritizing vacancies and connecting recruits with opportunities that match their skill sets. Find these stories and more at federalnewsnetwork.com. I'm Eric White.
5: 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Here's Monsi Bolaños.
6: The Atlanta Braves are on the scoreboard first in this win or go home game against the Philadelphia Phillies. Michael Harris with a 3-run homer in the bottom of the first inning. They lead the Phillies 3-0. It's the top of the second inning in Atlanta. In the NFL, it took a minute, but the Steelers are on the scoreboard first.
7: Rodgers has Wilson in motion. He'll get the pop pass, moving to the left, gets around the edge and into the end zone for a Pittsburgh Steelers touchdown. Little pop pass to Roman Wilson goes for 12, and the Steelers have struck first.
6: You heard it all on the Steelers radio network. They lead the Browns in Cleveland at 7-0 with about 2 minutes to go in the first quarter. And in the NHL, halfway through the second period, the Blue Jackets lead the Sabres 4-3. After two periods, the Flyers and the Devils are tied at one apiece.
8: Yeah. AFN the Eagle.
9: Serve

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KFN Bavaria Radio News. I'm Sergeant Michael Bradle. For soldiers stationed overseas, adjusting to a new country, isolation and stress is a difficult combination. American Forces Network Bavaria recently sat down with community organizations to talk about suicide prevention resources. Anthony Shula, the risk reduction

0: Production coordinator with the U.S. Army Garrison Bavaria Army Substance Abuse Program spoke about the suicide prevention theme for 2026.
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2: That often we're known for is we have the 100% confidentiality that you often hear about. 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
1: From ABC News, I'm Dave Packer. Tonight, New York Governor Kathy Hochul appointed a special prosecutor to oversee the investigation into the Cornell gang rape accusations. Hochul says that she's lost faith in the local district attorney's ability to handle the case. This is Cornell students demand the school answer questions on how it handled the initial report from Jane Doe. Freshman Alexandra Poggio.
2: Over the past week or so, there's just been this really big shift of there is a lot of anxiety, there's a little bit of fear that's also coming out, but I think there's also a lot of disillusion and disappointment in the administration.
1: Attorneys for Christoph Hike are asking for her death sentence to be commuted in the wake of her botched execution last night in Tennessee. She's said to be in critical condition at a hospital. The family of Renee Good, the woman shot and killed by an ICE agent in Minneapolis back in January, have filed two separate lawsuits against the federal government. Becca Good, who is Renee's partner, said at a press conference announcing the suit that Renee was the love of her life.
3: The whole world had to watch as our entire universe was destroyed. As the sunshine was my amazing Renee was robbed from us, from her children, and from her community that loved her.
1: Meanwhile, ICE officers have been ordered not to engage in high-speed car chases and to make vehicle stops only if they've completed specific training under new internal guidance issued after several drivers were shot. In Las Vegas tonight.
4: It was 9 years ago that shots first rang out at the south end of the Strip. Changed our city forever.
1: Mayor Shelley Berkley at a vigil marking those who died on this date, the Route 91 Harvest Festival mass shooting. A gunman opened fire from the window of a hotel, killing 58 people at the music festival and wounding hundreds of others. Two others died from their injuries in the years following. You're listening to ABC News.
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7: The Cleveland Browns are just rolling in the first half.
8: Quinshon motions out. They go empty. Steelers jump. There's a flag. Free play throw. End zone. Caught touchdown. Harold Bannon, everybody.
7: You heard it all on the Browns radio network. With less than 2 minutes to go in the first half, Cleveland leads Pittsburgh 21-7. Deshaun Watson is 14 of 17 for 181 yards and that touchdown. Aaron Rodgers for the Steelers is 11 of 16 for 89 yards, one touchdown, and one interception. In baseball, it's win or go home for the Braves or the Phillies. It's game three of the National League wildcard series, and Ozzie Albies has extended the Braves' lead with a two-run homer, so they are blanking the Phillies 5-9. Nothing. It's the top of the fifth inning in Atlanta. And in the WNBA right now, the Fever are losing to the Aces 33-32. They're still early in the second quarter.
9: Fresh music. Familiar voice.
7: Yeah.

0: barracks would be so exhausting. Girl, are you moving in or out? There's nothing in here. I can barely tell that anyone lives in this room. What do you mean? I have a bed and a table and I see what you mean.
1: 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And remember, everything is free.
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1: AFM Bavaria Radio News. I'm Staff Sergeant Maxine Bain. The month of October is dedicated to national awareness of domestic violence. Kathy Ann Robinson, the program manager for the Family Advocacy Program at U.S. Army Garrison Bavaria Army Community Service, spoke about the themes for October 2026.
2: This year's theme is an evergreen theme. It's What's Inside Matters and Pause. Often with domestic violence, the emotional regulation or lack of emotional regulation and lack of communication impacts their behavior.
1: Robinson also spoke about classes offered by USAG Bavaria, ACS, and the Family Advocacy Program.
2: We have classes, life skill classes, to help soldiers and their family work with the emotional deregulation and help them identify why that emotional spike is causing abuse.
1: Colonel Derek Druin, commander of U.S. Army Garrison Bavaria, spoke more about each theme for this year.
0: So What Inside Matters focuses on victim awareness, importance of connecting to support systems, and it reminds us that no one should face domestic violence alone and that we have help among our team here for support services that are always available. And Pause is a call to action for those who may be concerned about our own potentially harmful behavior. It encourages individuals to take a moment to reflect, seek help, and seek change before harm is done.
1: For more information on U.S. Army Garrison Bavaria Army Community Service, visit home.army.mil/Bavaria. I'm Staff Sergeant Maxine Bain, AFM Bavaria Radio News.

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1: Here's a fact about your community. 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
0: Find information on the bulk trash pickup schedule, seasonal cleanup collection dates, disposing of hazardous waste, and more on the U.S. Army Garrison Bavaria website.
1: Remember, the program only works if you do.
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1: Campaign blitz begins. I'm Chris DeMeo, Fox News. President Trump makes a stop in Texas as Republicans face crucial midterm races.
2: President Trump telling a crowd at a Peterbilt truck factory north of Dallas Thursday.
3: Heavy truck shipments have hit an all-time high, the highest in the history of our country under the Trump administration. So America, trucking is back.
2: Touting his trade and tariff agenda and efforts to boost American production, saying the U.S. has added 60,000 new manufacturing jobs. The president also addressing costs in the Iran war.
3: So one way or the other, it's going to be over. And when it's over, oil is going to go like that. In the meantime, prices have come way down, oil prices.
2: The stop, part of a campaign blitz to promote the GOP as it works to hold on to its slim congressional majorities in the midterm elections. Kristen Goodwin, Fox News.
1: The president also rallying tonight in Oklahoma. A joint investigation is underway between the UAE, Israel, and Saudi Arabia after the attempted hijacking of a Fly Dubai flight earlier this week. And there also could be an Iranian connection to a thwarted terrorist plot against a British military base.
4: The extent of Iran's direct involvement in the Fly Dubai incident remains unknown. There's new evidence of possible Iranian involvement in this weekend's plot against RAF Fairford, the UK base used by the U.S. for strikes against Iran. A 25-year-old dual UK-Iranian national has now been arrested on suspicion of preparation of terrorist acts. The senior national coordinator for counterterrorism policing says, as we've made clear, we're looking at all possible angles, including possible foreign state involvement.
1: Fox's Peter Ducey. New York's governor has appointed a special prosecutor to oversee an investigation into a woman's allegations that she was raped at a Cornell University fraternity house. 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
5: This is your News in One, reporting for AFN Europe. I'm Army Staff Sergeant Rebecca Wall. Strength at sea. The U.S. and British Royal Navy showcased their ability to fight together during a live fire exercise in the Atlantic Ocean. Atlantic Thunder brought the two navies together to employ a wide range of weapons against a decommissioned U.S. Navy warship. British Royal Navy Commander Peter May, assigned to Royal Navy Capability Command, says the training goes beyond the weapons finding their targets.
6: It's about how you plan together, how you execute together, how you can gather high-quality data, both from the weapon system, but also ground truth data of what you think happened and what actually happened in a large amount of detail so that you can learn from it to make sure that systems are behaving as you believe.
5: Sensors on the ship collected data from each strike, allowing the forces to evaluate how their weapons performed. Those lessons help both nations refine how they employ their systems and operate together during future missions. That was your News in One. I'm Army Staff Sergeant Rebecca Wall.
7: From the Fox Sports Studios in Los Angeles, here's Monsi Bolaños.
8: News out of the NBA. All NBA and All-Star center Jalen Duren has agreed to sign a 5-year, $200 million fully guaranteed contract to return to the Detroit Pistons. Right now in the NFL, the Browns still lead the Steelers 21-10. They just got going in the fourth quarter. Deshaun Watson is 17 of 22 for 197 yards, a touchdown. He also has a lost fumble. Aaron Rodgers is 13 of 26 for 145 yards, one touchdown and one interception. In baseball, the Phillies have added another run, but the Braves are still up. It's 6-2, and it's the bottom of the eighth inning in Atlanta. This is game three of the National League wildcard series. Whoever wins advances to the NLDS, where they're going to face the Dodgers on Saturday. And in game three of the WNBA playoffs between the Aces and the Fever, Las Vegas is up 68-62 late in the third.

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0: KFN Bavaria Radio News. I'm Sergeant Michael Bradel. U.S. Army Garrison Bavaria, MWR, often gives soldiers the opportunities to meet music or sports celebrities. Recently, soldiers of the 18th Military Police Brigade took part in a meet-and-greet with UFC fighter Donald Cowboy Cerrone in Rose Barracks, Germany. Specialist Paige Perks, the Better Opportunities for Single Soldiers representative for Headquarters and Headquarters Company, 18th MP Brigade, spoke about why morale events are important to the soldiers.
1: Because it gives them the opportunity to say that they've actually met somebody who is from the States that kind of understands what it's like to be over here as well. But when you're stuck in the barracks and you feel like you have nothing to do and you feel like you got multiple Mondays and stuff like that, being able to say, hey, I got to have the actual best Monday of my life, or my Monday wasn't as bad as I thought it was, it means a lot. It makes you feel better about being over here and you feel like it's worth it at some point.
0: Sergeant First Class Tony Elkins, a corrections and detention specialist with HHC, 18th MP Brigade, gave his own perspective on what he hopes soldiers took away from the event.
2: No matter what you do, no matter how small or how large, somebody somewhere sees it. And somebody somewhere is always going to be appreciative of what we do. Nobody asked us, nobody forced us to do this job or this duty. But every day that they put this uniform on, I want them to know that someone here

0: inspire people is something that drives it home for me.
1: For more information on USAG Bavaria, visit the U.S. Army Garrison Bavaria Facebook page. I'm Sergeant Michael Bradle, AFN Bavaria Radio News.

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0: surprise move Thursday. New York Governor Kathy Hochul said she issued an executive order to appoint Attorney General Letitia James as a special prosecutor for the alleged gang rape at Cornell University at a fraternity in 2024.
1: New York Attorney General Tisha James inherits an investigation that effectively hasn't even started. Tompkins County District Attorney Matthew Van Hooten said he based his decision to decline to bring charges based off a six-page statement written by Jane Doe about the alleged incident at a Cornell fraternity. He never interviewed Jane Doe or spoke to any of the men allegedly involved in the incident. James's appointment as special prosecutor comes as the school also agrees to conduct a third-party review of its response to the incident. Peter Haralambos, ABC News.
0: As first-hand accounts continue to trickle out from the Fly Dubai flight that nearly crashed in the Middle East Wednesday, there's still very little information about the co-pilot who allegedly stabbed the captain and tried to crash the plane. Former DHS official and ABC News contributor John Cohen says investigators will be looking into every aspect of the suspect's life.
2: They'll conduct interviews. They will look at the individual's social media footprint. They'll examine any electronics that they can recover, phones, laptops.
0: Israeli officials say the co-pilot stabbed the captain and directed the plane into a nosedive as it flew from Dubai to Tel Aviv, but it was thwarted when the captain fought back, opened the cockpit door, and was assisted by passengers. Attorneys for Krista Pike are asking for her death sentence to be commuted in the wake of her botched execution. The only woman on Tennessee's death row is said to be in critical condition at a hospital and recovering from Wednesday night's execution attempt. In Las Vegas, Thursday night, events marking 9 years since the Route 91 Harvest Festival mass shooting, a gunman killing 58 people at the music festival and wounding hundreds of others. You're listening to ABC News.
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5: Thursday night football between the Browns and the Steelers went down to the wire. Pittsburgh scored 14 points in the fourth quarter to tie the game with less than 2 minutes to go, but Cleveland responded as kicker Andre Schmidt hit a 56-yard field goal to give the Browns the lead, leaving only 10 seconds on the clock, and Aaron Rodgers then threw a pick. So the Cleveland Browns, hold on, they beat the Steelers 27-24 and improved to 3-1 on the season. Deshaun Watson, 24 of 33, 268 yards, one touchdown, one interception. Aaron Rodgers, 22 of 40 for 299 yards, three touchdowns and two interceptions. The Braves are headed to the NLDS to face the Dodgers after defeating the Phillies 6-2. And in the WNBA, the Aces eliminated the Fever, coming out on top in Game 3, 94-83.
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0: do. I got a pocket full of rubbers and my homeboys do too. 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But for what?
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0: Yeah. 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

trick, please. 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As I mob with the dog pound, feel the breeze. Say you know I'm

Good morning, USAG Ansbach and USAG Bavaria. You're listening to AFN, The Eagle, here to serve America's best. I'm Sarn Jackson, a.k.a. Apollo, your favorite DJ to listen to in the morning, bringing you the morning scramble. Listen, there is so much happening this weekend. Yesterday was October 1st, and there is a lot to look forward in the month of October. So make sure you stay tuned, because I'm going to be bringing you everything you need to know about what's going on, not only this week, but for the rest of the month as well. Here is Hey Ma by Cameron on AFN The Eagle.

You were just listening to Hey Ma by Cameron on AFN The Eagle. So if you did not know, I don't know where you've been, but today is the Crown Jewel Bazaar 2026. It opens today at 10 a.m. and will close at 7 p.m. over at the Multipurpose Center here on Rose Barracks.

Welcome to the best month of the year. It's October. It's October. I didn't really get to be here with you yesterday. I was in the afternoon show, and I feel like my people, I was missing my people. But we're here welcoming the month of October. This is my birthday month, so I'm super excited. There will be a portion of the month I won't be here, though, because I will be on leave. But I am still here in full force right now, right? But if you're looking for something to do today, Tom Cruise. Hey, Tom Cruise just came out with a new movie. It's going to be airing today at the Real Time Theater throughout USAG Bavaria. 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But yeah, you can catch that film today at 6 p.m. If you miss it and you already have plans, it is also going to be available on Saturday and on Sunday. So you have multiple different opportunities to see Tom Cruise's new film. Sorry, excuse me. Short of breath, but you have multiple opportunities to see Tom Cruise's new film, and I would highly recommend doing that. Also, when it comes to sports, there's a lot going on as well. Yesterday, I believe the wild card series wrapped up, and if you missed that game, you can go ahead and download the AFN Now platform and sign up with your DoD ID, and you can go back and watch that. Again, that was last night. Game one for the World Series is set to start on the 23rd. Ooh, I'm so ready. Coming up next is You Got It, The Right Stuff by New Kids on the Block on AFN The Eagle.

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4: 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Waking up with the morning scramble
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1: Right now, $1 will get you 86 euro cents. And 1 euro will get you $1.10. This is brought to you by the AFN Go app. If you don't have it just yet, make sure you go ahead and download it. Once you have downloaded and you want to know how to get to the exchange rates, all you need to do is scroll all the way to the bottom, click on exchange rates, community bank will pop up, and it gives you live updates of what we're looking at and how far your money actually goes. Ansbach, this morning you're looking at a low of 51 with a high of 68, and the current real feel is going to be 59. There is a little bit of rain that is happening this morning, so make sure you dress appropriately as you head out to PT or as you're finishing PT as well, right? Everyone has it at a little bit of a different time, but you should be in PT around next 30 minutes or so. Garmisch, you're looking at a low of 49 with a high of 55. And currently, it is a real feel of 49. There is some rain that is happening for you as well. Also, over here in Grafemir and Vilsack, you're looking at a low of 53 with a high of 63. And Hohenfels, a low of 53 with a high of 64. You know, it was drizzling here this morning, but it made nice for a good run. Hopefully, you found some time to get out this morning and get a good workout in. Coming up next is your radio news. If you did not know, the month of October, we recognize Domestic Violence Awareness Month. You never know if it is happening to someone in your formation. So make sure you gain as much knowledge and information as you can this month.
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3: AFM Bavaria, Radio News. I'm Staff Sergeant Maxine Bean. The month of October is dedicated to national awareness of domestic violence. Kathy Ann Robinson, the program manager for the Family Advocacy Program at U.S. Army Garrison Bavaria Army Community Service, spoke about the themes for October 2026.
4: This year's theme is an evergreen theme. It's What's Inside Matters and Pause. Often with domestic violence, the emotional regulation or lack of emotional regulation and lack of communication impacts their behavior.
3: Robinson also spoke about classes offered by USAG Bavaria, ACS, and the Family Advocacy Program.
4: We have classes, life skill classes, to help soldiers and their family work with the emotional deregulation and help them identify why that emotional spike is causing abuse.
3: Colonel Derek Druin, commander of U.S. Army Garrison Bavaria, spoke more about each theme for this year.
2: So What Inside Matters focuses on victim awareness, importance of connecting to support systems, and it reminds us that no one should face domestic violence alone and that we have help among our team here for support services that are always available. And Pause is a call to action for those who may be concerned about our own potentially harmful behavior. It encourages individuals to take a moment to reflect, seek help, and seek change before harm is done.
3: For more information on U.S. Army Garrison Bavaria Army Community Service, visit home.army.mil/Bavaria. I'm Staff Sergeant Maxine Bain, AFM Bavaria Radio News.
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1: 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Don't go anywhere. We'll be right back.

This hour, we're talking about all the entertainment and media that is coming your way in this month, right? October is known for scary movies and other things like that. But the thing that I'm most excited for, because I'm not a big scary movie person at all. I hate scary movies. But I am a big fan of music. I absolutely love music. And there is a concert film documenting the final Ozzy Osbourne live performance. So this is actually going to be hitting theaters at the end of the month. It's going to be October 28th, and it's Ozzy and Black Sabbath Back to the Beginning documentary. Super duper excited for this, man. Like, I don't know who your favorite artist is or what type of music you listen to, but I can definitely say that Ozzy has influenced music as a whole for many, many genres, right? So I'm super excited to see what they put together representing Ozzy and Black Sabbath. Again, that's going to be at the end of the month, October 28th. I will say find some time this month outside of Halloween, outside of all of these scary parties, to spend time with your family and make meaningful connections with them, right? The military is not forever. Even if you choose to retire, it's not forever. But the one thing that is forever is your family. So make sure that you are putting in effort to keep those connections, because once you retire, once your knees don't work anymore, they're going to be the ones that are taking care of you, right? So again, make sure you're taking care of those that are close to you. If you just got to the area, now it's going to start getting dark a lot faster. And I'm going to tell you, stay tuned, because I'm going to give you a quick tip for that. Don't go anywhere. We'll be right back. Here's Jump Around by House of Pain on AFN The Eagle. 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

You were just listening to Right Now by Akon on AFN The Eagle. Hopefully you've been locked in all morning and the music that I've been bringing you helps you wake up this morning. It is Friday, which means there is so much time to actually have some fun and de-stress from a stressful week, right? I know I brought it up a little bit earlier today, but that was the Crown Jewel Bazaar. I have to bring it up because it does open in about 2 hours. So if you have nothing to do during your lunchtime, and you want to see what type of antiques you can find from different vendors all across Europe, I would highly recommend you attend this event. It's brought to you by the Bavaria Community Spouses Club and the MWR, and this is the largest flea market type of event that USAG Bavaria actually puts on. Right, there can be gifts that you can find on everyone or for everyone on your shopping list for the holidays. You can go ahead and send them back as well. If you're wondering where the location is, it's going to be the Multi-Purpose Center on Rose Barracks. That is building 134, and it is open to all DoD cardholders and their guests, but purchases must be made by the DoD cardholder. No cash payments are accepted, only Visa and MasterCard. Don't go anywhere. We'll be right back. Just know that the show goes on. You're listening to Morning Scramble. Thank you for tuning in. This is Lupe Fiasco.

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8: 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Mount up.
9: It was a clear black night. Clear white moon, Warren G was on the streets trying to consume some skirts for the E so I could get some

0: Debates begins. I'm Chris DeMeo, Fox News. President Trump makes a stop in Texas as Republicans face crucial midterm races.
1: President Trump telling a crowd at a Peterbilt truck factory north of Dallas Thursday.
2: Heavy truck shipments have hit an all-time high, the highest in the history of our country under the Trump administration. So America, trucking is back.
1: Touting his trade and tariff agenda and efforts to boost American production, saying the U.S. has added 60,000 new manufacturing jobs. The president also addressing costs in the Iran war.
2: So one way or the other, it's going to be over. And when it's over, oil is going to go like that. In the meantime, prices have come way down, oil prices.
1: The stop, part of a campaign blitz to promote the GOP as it works to hold on to its slim congressional majorities in the midterm elections. Kristen Goodwin, Fox News.
0: The president also rallied tonight in Oklahoma. President Trump says there's a possible link to Iran and a co-pilot who tried to crash an Israel-bound jet this week. Fox's Jared Halpern has more from the White House.
3: President Trump says investigators are looking into a link between the co-pilot of a Fly Dubai jet who stabbed the pilot and tried to crash the aircraft in Iran.
2: I would say the answer based on what I'm hearing is yes.
3: If Iran is found to have been involved in the attempted attack on the Israel-bound plane, President Trump says there will be a response.
2: They'll be hit very hard. Don't worry. You just ask them. They know what happened.
3: Israeli Prime Minister Benjamin Netanyahu says the co-pilot underwent Islamist indoctrination. The co-pilot is from Oman, a Gulf country that does not have diplomatic relations with Israel. At the White House, Jared Halpern, Fox News.
0: New York Governor Kathy Hochul has appointed a special prosecutor to oversee an investigation into a woman's allegations that she was raped at a Cornell University fraternity house. America's listening to Fox News.
4: Newscast. The military will purge nearly 200 more of its top officers in a new round of cuts. Federal News Network's Rachel Cohen has more.
5: The Pentagon is moving ahead with plans to cut 20% of general and admiral billets by January 1st. Defense Secretary Pete Hegseth is expected to announce the changes today at his State of the Force address in Quantico. The cuts could eliminate or downgrade about 170 positions across the military. Some of those jobs could go to colonels and Navy captains. Rachel Cohen, Federal News Network.
4: And the Army Reserve has reached its recruiting goal for the first time in a decade. Army recruiters enlisted more than 14,300 soldiers for the reserve component this fiscal year. Last year, the Army brought in approximately 12,400 recruits. The service said it renewed its focus on reserve recruiting this year, prioritizing vacancies and connecting recruits with opportunities that match their skill sets. Find these stories and more at federalnewsnetwork.com. I'm Eric White.
6: From the Fox Sports Studios in Los Angeles. Here's Monsi Bolaños.
7: Thursday night football saw the Browns and Steelers go down to the wire, but Cleveland's Andre Smith hit a 56-yard field goal, and the Browns held on to win it 27-24. Cleveland is 3-1 for the first time since 2021. The Eagles are likely to be without wide receiver Devontae Smith, who's been dealing with a hamstring injury for week four against the Rams, while L.A. is likely to have wide receiver Puka Nacua back. In baseball, the Braves are headed to the NLDS to face the Dodgers after defeating the Phillies 6-2, and it all started with a Michael Harris three-run homer in the bottom of the first inning. All NBA center Jalen Duren has agreed to a 5-year, $200 million fully guaranteed contract to return to the Pistons. And in the WNBA, the Aces eliminated the Fever from the playoffs, coming out on top 94-83. Asia Wilson dropped 36 points to go along with 10 rebounds.
8: More mixed up than an omelet in a blender. It's the Morning Scramble on AFN Bavaria. The Eagle, serving America's best.

0: Good morning, USAG Ansbach and USAG Bavaria. You're listening to AFN, The Eagle, here to serve America's best. I'm Sarin Jackson, a.k.a. Apollo, bringing you the morning scramble. Again, this is the best show to tune in. I'm here welcome with some very, very special guests. It is Friday. It's one of my favorite days of the week and one of my favorite hours of the week as well, right? It is the Ed Center in the building. Could you go ahead and introduce yourselves?
1: Good morning. This is Kim from UMGC. Happy to be here.
0: Absolutely.
2: And this is, I guess because I'm a professor lab today, I'm the math guy for the whole region.
0: Absolutely. So, like, if you want to take an in-person math class, you are probably going to have Professor Lab as your instructor, right? But again, this is one of the best hours to tune into during the week because we tell you all of the education benefits that you have and some courses that could be coming up if you want to do education in a very, very fun way, right? So make sure you stay tuned because coming up next is Promiscuous by Nelly Furtado featuring Timbaland.

0: You were just listening to Salt and Peppa on AFN The Eagle. I really want to say thank you for tuning in this morning. Hopefully you are loving the vibes. But again, we are here welcome with a very, very special guest this morning. And I'm just going to jump into it. I'm going to turn the mic over to you. All
1: right. Hey, good morning. This is Kim from UMJC. Just wanted to get on here and tell you, like, if you're new to Germany, now's a great time to get in. And we've got some classes going. We've actually got some on-site classes going. Yes. We've got German 112 right now. Now's a good time. If you're using TA, you've got until Monday to get signed up for that and use that TA to take German 112 on site. We've got an 8-week class that's Tuesday, Thursday evenings. And then we've also got German 111 virtual. So if you're just getting started, also Tuesday, Thursday from 5:30 to 8:30, it's great for you. If you fill that time after work and, you know, learn the language, get around and, you know, put it to use while you're here seeing the sights.
0: You know, she mentioned something that's very, very important, right? I have had the opportunity to try to learn different languages, and I can definitely say if you are in the place where they speak it and you're using it more often, it is easier to learn. Right?
1: Absolutely.
0: So definitely take the opportunity that UMGC is bringing you and try to learn German while you're here, because it's going to be so much easier to do than if you were in the States, right?
1: Definitely.
0: So again, go ahead and sign up for that class. On Monday is the last day that you can apply for TA. Don't go anywhere. Coming up next is Boys by Britney Spears and Pharrell Williams. Whatever.

the dance floor. Yeah. 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Must have said something about me. Cause now she's looking over here. You're looking at me with that sexy attitude. With the way your girl's moving in. It puts me in the mood. Hey, yo.

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Baby, what are you waiting for? Let me see what you can do.

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0: downloaded. It is a fantastic resource when paired with the My Army Post app, and both allow you to stay up to date with what's going on in your area. Ansbach, you're looking at a low of 51 with a high of 68 today. Garmisch, you're looking at a low of 49 with a high of 55. Grafenwöhr and Vilsack, you're looking at a low of 53 with a high of 63. And Hohenfels, you're looking at a low of 53 with a high of 64. Road conditions everywhere you go are currently green. Don't go anywhere. We'll be right back.
1: 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I'm Sergeant Michael Bradle. For soldiers stationed overseas, adjusting to a new country, isolation, and stress is a difficult combination. American Forces Network Bavaria recently sat down with community organizations to talk about suicide prevention resources. Anthony Shula, the Risk Reduction Coordinator with the U.S. Army Garrison Bavaria Army Substance Abuse Program, spoke about the suicide prevention theme for 2026.
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3: That often we're known for is we have the 100% confidentiality that you often hear about. 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
4: We provide education, outreach, skill-building opportunities that help strengthen individuals and families before they ever reach that crisis point. 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
1: For important information and suicide prevention resources in Europe, download the We Care Europe app from your app store. I'm Sergeant Michael Bradle, AFN Bavaria Radio News.
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0: were just listening to Rock Your Body by Justin Timberlake on AFN The Eagle. So we're here. Welcome with Professor Lab here from UMGC. Again, I told you in the beginning of the show, if you take a math class pretty much anywhere in the area, he'll probably be the one that's teaching it. So Professor Lab, what you got for us?
1: Well, I just like to remind people, because everyone thinks UMGC, we have a lot of online courses. I just want to remember people that here in Germany and across all of Europe, we are boots on the ground. We have our actual professors here.
0: Yes.
1: So if you think about it, you might think, oh, I want to take an online class. Just remember, especially later down the road when we have to deal with, you're going to leave the military, or even if not, you're going to be competing with people.
0: Yeah.
1: When they look at the resume, they're going to ask, how did you get this class? And more importantly, how well do you know your material? And we're there to help you learn not just the class, not just the math, but what I like to say is, if you're taking it in person, we can teach you the nuance. Mm-hmm. So instead of just being able to quote, this is what I learned, you learn to know or think better,
0: yeah,
1: and have a better mastery. And I would like to talk about this. We are in person. Also, many schools will talk about, we have small class sizes. Well, we do have small class sizes. If you're in my class, you're not going to be one of 50 people or 100 people. You're one of 10, one of 20. So the joke is, even if you're afraid to ask questions, I can see in your eyes that you have a question.
0: Yeah.
1: And so we are there to help you learn. And that's the most important thing for us. So if you're thinking about the best way to learn math, if you're especially, because I'm the math guy, if you're afraid of math, would you rather have someone in the foxhole with you? Or do you want to just have a screen where you're watching someone just repeat a lecture on video?
0: Yeah, and I want to say, like, it is very important. It's very awesome that UMGC also offers these in-person classes. Because for those of you that are listening right now, maybe you're stepping back into the education scene for the first time after a few years, right? And learning by yourself on a screen, like you just said, can be very difficult. But having access to a SME, a subject matter expert, a professor, will allow you to learn more effectively. And I think that's extremely important, right?
1: Right.
0: So most definitely take the opportunities that are available. Before we get back to music, I gotta ask, do you have anything else you'd like to share?
1: I do have to say, we're talking about the TA. I do have a couple classes coming up.
0: Mm-hmm.
1: We have a statistics class. That is, I do believe, just out of Ansbach Hohenfels for all those folks down there.
0: Mm-hmm.
1: If you want to get it, we come down there once in a while. And that's an idea. We go everywhere.
0: Yeah.
1: And in that vein, we also have a magic thing we call a unit class.
0: Mm-hmm.
1: If you have a bunch of people and you want to take a class and you're like, man, I just can't make it up to the office kind of thing, we will come to you.
0: Hey.
1: We will come to your shop. We will set up the class. All you need are the bodies. We'll provide the professor.
0: Absolutely. They make it too easy. Hey, get smart with your whole unit. It's too easy. Here is American Boy by Estelle and Kanye West on AFN The Eagle.

0: And we're back one last time with UMGC. Kim is here to share the moment or the thing you've all been waiting for. And this is one of the best ways that you can actually learn while overseas, right? So we're going to start off with a few things, because one of the best things that you can do is take a history class. Kim, what you got for us?
1: Yeah, so we were speaking earlier about learning German while you're here. And why stop there? We've got a History 337, which is Europe and the world. And it's, you know, how European powers shaped and were shaped by global events between like 1884 and 1989, and the Berlin Wall. The class starts October 14th and goes through December 8th, and it's a great way to get educated on Europe while you're living here. And then that leads into, actually, while you're learning about that, we actually have a field study coming up. It's History 317. The registration goes through October 28th, and it's on site in Venice, Italy. I mean, what better way to learn history than walking through the streets, riding the boats, tasting the dishes, and, you know,
0: living it.
1: Yeah, exactly. Yeah. You'll explore the nature of Venice's historical legacy of culture, economy, and society, and just, you know, really take it in. So,
0: like, who gets the opportunity to say, I studied in a different country, the history of the country?
1: Exactly. The class goes from November 11th to December 8th, but it's on site the 26th through 29th of November. And I mean, take it in, enjoy it.
0: It's fantastic. Listen, I just want to say, my birthday is coming up, right? And if you want to give me a gift, sign up for a class that is starting on October 14th, because that is my birthday. And I always say on live, education or knowledge is power, right? So I want to see you get stronger, right? And you want to celebrate me, let's do each other a favor and sign up for a class.
1: Agreed.
0: So coming up next is Cowgirl by Shaboozey. It's Shaboozey's latest song. Hopefully you've heard the bar song or Tipsy. This is the one that I think is going to be almost even more popular than that.

0: Excuse me, sir.
1: Hi, officer. What's going on?
0: Nothing much. Just a routine ID check.
1: Here you go.
0: I see you from out of town. Got your passport with you?
1: Actually, I just remembered. I need to be anywhere but here.
0: Hey, sir.
2: We got a runner.
0: Sir, don't be a dummy. Get your passport by going to your base's local passport office.
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0: More mixed up than an omelet in a blender. 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
1: Surprise move Thursday. New York Governor Kathy Hochul said she issued an executive order to appoint Attorney General Letitia James as a special prosecutor for the alleged gang rape at Cornell University at a fraternity in 2024.
2: New York Attorney General Letitia James inherits an investigation that effectively hasn't even started. Tompkins County District Attorney Matthew Van Hooten said he based his decision to decline to bring charges based off a six-page statement written by Jane Doe about the alleged incident at a Cornell fraternity. He never interviewed Jane Doe or spoke to any of the men allegedly involved in the incident. James's appointment as special prosecutor comes as the school also agrees to conduct a third-party review of its response to the incident. Peter Haralambos, ABC News.
1: As first-hand accounts continue to trickle out from the Fly Dubai flight that nearly crashed in the Middle East Wednesday, there's still very little information about the co-pilot who allegedly stabbed the captain and tried to crash the plane. Former DHS official and ABC News contributor John Cohen says investigators will be looking into every aspect of the suspect's life.
3: They'll conduct interviews. They will look at the individual's social media footprint. They'll examine any electronics that they can recover, phones, laptops.
1: Israeli officials say the co-pilot stabbed the captain and directed the plane into a nosedive as it flew from Dubai to Tel Aviv, but it was thwarted when the captain fought back, opened the cockpit door, and was assisted by passengers. Attorneys for Krista Pike are asking for her death sentence to be commuted in the wake of her botched execution. The only woman on Tennessee's death row is said to be in critical condition at a hospital and recovering from Wednesday night's execution attempt. In Las Vegas, Thursday night, events marking 9 years since the Route 91 Harvest Festival mass shooting. A gunman killing 58 people at the music festival and wounding hundreds of others. You're listening to ABC News.
4: This is your News in One, reporting for AFN Europe. I'm Army Staff Sergeant Rebecca Wall. Strength at sea. The U.S. and British Royal Navy showcased their ability to fight together during a live fire exercise in the Atlantic Ocean. Atlantic Thunder brought the two navies together to employ a wide range of weapons against a decommissioned U.S. Navy warship. British Royal Navy Commander Peter May, assigned to Royal Navy Capability Command, says the training goes beyond the weapons finding their targets.
5: It's about how you plan together, how you execute together, how you can gather quality data, both from the weapon system, but also ground truth data of what you think happened and what actually happened in a large amount of detail so that you can learn from it to make sure that systems are behaving as you believe.
4: Sensors on the ship collected data from each strike, allowing the forces to evaluate how their weapons performed. Those lessons help both nations refine how they employ their systems and operate together during future missions. That was your News in One. I'm Army Staff Sergeant Rebecca Wall.
6: Studios in Los Angeles. Here's Monsi Bolaños.
7: The Atlanta Braves are moving on.
6: 2-2.
8: Got him swinging. Strike three. The Braves win. And it's off to Los Angeles. It was do or die for the Braves. And they said, we ain't dying today. And they bury the Phillies right here in Atlanta, Georgia. And the Braves are off to take on the Dodgers.
7: Final score was 6-2, and you heard it all on the Braves Radio Network. The NLDS starts on Saturday. In the NFL, Week 4 kicked off with the Browns and the Steelers, and Cleveland won it on Andre Schmidt's 56-yard field goal. They held on, came out on top 27-24. Cleveland is 3-1 for the first time since 2021. In the WNBA, the Aces eliminated the Fever from the playoffs, coming out on top 94-83. Asia Wilson dropped 36 points to go along with 10 rebounds.
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You're listening to AFN The Eagle, here to serve America's best. I'm Sergeant Jackson, a.k.a. Apollo, bringing you the morning scramble. And again, I always say this, I want to say thank you for tuning in this morning. I really appreciate everyone that chooses to listen as they're headed into work. Hopefully, you have made it in safely, and now you're listening on the AFN Go app. If you're not, please stay locked in with us. Don't go anywhere. We got a lot more information to share and such a short amount of time to share it. 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I really want to encourage that. Here is Ain't in LA by Adela on AFN The Eagle.

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But that is enough of that. I do have to share a few other things. In about 1 hour, the Crown Jewel Bazaar is going to be starting. And I do want to say, make sure you head over there. We will be having some AFN staff that is floating around, just taking a few pictures, highlighting the event. And I know that Stars and Stripes will also have a booth. A couple of organizations will have a booth there at the event. So just make sure you stop by there. Get yourself some goodies, some treats while you're doing your flea market shopping. Right? This is a perfect time to get some holiday gifts, and I want to encourage you to do so. I'm personally, during my lunch break, probably going to run over there and see what I can find. If you see me, stop and say hi. A lot of people don't know what I look like, but if you see AFN or you see Saren Jackson, that is me. That's me. Stop and say hi. I'd love to hear you guys and what your thoughts are on the show as well. Coming up next is Me Chico by DJ Goja on AFN The Eagle.

0: Now it's time for a consumer awareness tip courtesy of the Wizard of Oz.
1: Seriously?
0: Hey, sometimes people forget they're not in Kansas anymore, especially when entering into certain types of contracts.
1: And
0: sometimes procedures for terminating contracts can be different than back home. And if you didn't read that part of your contract, you could be in for a rude awakening at PCS time.
1: So, are you a good witch or a bad witch?
0: Haha, at least I have a brain so I can read my contracts. Is that straw coming out of your sleeve?
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1: 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Ansbach, you're looking at a low of 51 with a high of 59. Garmisch, you're looking at a low of 49 with a high of 55. Grafenwehr and Vilsack, you're looking at a low of 53 with a high of 63. And in Hohenfels, you're looking at a low of 53 with a high of 64. Road conditions wherever you go across USAG Ansbach and USAG Bavaria are currently green. Also, prepare to head over to that Crown Jewel Bazaar in the next 30 minutes. Don't go anywhere. We'll be right back. Here's She Did It Again by Tyla and Zara Larson.

0: FN Bavaria Radio News. I'm Sergeant Michael Bradle. U.S. Army Garrison Bavaria, MWR, often gives soldiers the opportunities to meet music or sports celebrities. Recently, soldiers of the 18th Military Police Brigade took part in a meet-and-greet with UFC fighter Donald Cowboy Cerrone in Rose Barracks, Germany. Specialist Paige Perks, the Better Opportunities for Single Soldiers representative for Headquarters and Headquarters Company, 18th MP Brigade, spoke about why morale events are important to the soldiers.
1: Because it gives them the opportunity to say that they've actually met somebody who is from the States that kind of understands what it's like to be over here as well. But when you're stuck in a barracks and you feel like you have nothing to do and you feel like you got multiple Mondays and stuff like that, being able to say, hey, I got to have the actual best Monday of my life, or my Monday wasn't as bad as I thought it was, it means a lot. It makes you feel better about being over here and you feel like it's worth it at some point.
0: Sergeant First Class Tony Elkins, a corrections and detention specialist with HHC, 18th MP Brigade, gave his own perspective on what he hopes soldiers took away from the event.
2: No matter what you do, no matter how small or how large, somebody somewhere sees it. And somebody somewhere is always going to be appreciative of what we do. Nobody asked us, nobody forced us to do this job or this duty. But every day that they put this uniform on, I want them to know that someone here appreciates it. And no matter what, the idea that we are serving for the American people is something that drives it home for me.
0: For more information on USAG Bavaria, visit the U.S. Army Garrison Bavaria Facebook page. I'm Sergeant Michael Bradle, AFN Bavaria Radio News.
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So if you have nothing to do this weekend and you're down in the Garmisch area, there's a problem with you. Let me start off with that, right? Garmisch is such a beautiful area. There's always something to do, especially if you love the outdoors. But for those of you that have families and young kids, this might be the perfect family outing for you. So this Saturday at the Garmisch Library, they're going to be offering a free movie matinee. It's going to be from 2 p.m. to 4:30. You can get there a little bit early, stay a little bit late, maybe meet some new friends, meet some new families, and just enjoy the time. But they're going to be offering a PG-rated movie that you can all watch together. Again, admission is free, and there is no pre-registration for this event. Popcorn and drinks will be available for purchase. But again, show up, make some memories, meet some new people. Garmisch is a really small community. It's really tight-knit. If you're down in the Garmisch area, hey, enjoy. You are one of the lucky ones. Coming up next is Homesick by Philip Phillips on AFN The Eagle.

0: homesick, a little homesick, a little homesick for somebody.
1: Did you see that?
2: What?
1: Amy, she's getting bullied over there.
2: So what should we do?
1: Well, bullying stops when bystanders get involved. We should do something.
2: Yeah, we'll create a diversion. We could pretend that Amy got a call from American Idol, and she has to perform and practice and fly to the U.S. and get a big recording contract and make $1 million.
1: Or we say she's late for an appointment and has to leave right now.
2: Yeah, boring, but that will work too.
1: One key to stop bullying. Bullying stops when bystanders get involved.
3: 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More information can be found on the Ansbach MWR website.
4: 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That's a lot of money for a day trip across the border.
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I say this all the time, but thank you for tuning in. 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It's Agatha Christie's The Rats. 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The performance will run Thursday, Friday, and Saturdays at 7:30, beginning on October 2nd, so today. And if you think that you can unravel the mystery, I would highly recommend that you attend this type of event. Tickets are available on MWR Central, the web track, and you can also purchase tickets at the door as well. But I will say, if you use web track, they're usually a little bit less expensive, but they're not really ever expensive. The team that goes ahead and puts these shows together, they work very, very, very hard to put these shows on. I know if you listen to the afternoon show, DJ Penguin, he does Bavaria Performing Arts over here, and sometimes when he gets a casting, he's practicing for at least 2 to 3 months out, right, before they even put the show on. So again, you don't know how much time that the individuals a part of this performance put into it. Go ahead and support people in your area. Here is Need Your Love by One Republic on AFN The Eagle. It's 107.7. This is the Morning Scramble. I'm Saren Jackson, aka Apollo. I'll be right back. Don't go anywhere.

0: I'm Chris DeMeo, Fox News. President Trump on a 32-day midterm campaign blitz. His first stop yesterday, Texas, where controversial Attorney General Ken Paxton is in a tight race with Democrat James Tallarico. Despite stubbornly high gas prices, thanks mainly to the Iran war, the president touted the economy to workers at a Peterbilt truck plant in Denton.
1: The stock market is through the roof, and why that's good is your 401ks are higher than they've ever been before, and it's never been close. So we're doing great. But I can't get the word out. I said, I'm doing great, and by the way, and Iran will never have a nuclear weapon.
0: A poll from the AP NORC Center for Public Research Affairs says just 26% approve of the president's handling of the economy overall. Multiple reports coming out saying that Israeli officials say that Fly Dubai co-pilot accused of trying to crash the passenger jet recently posted anti-Semitic content online. Fox's Kevin Cork from Washington explains what President Trump said about the situation.
2: The president didn't offer any direct factors that could point to a potential Iran connection. Now, the Omani co-pilot is accused, of course, of stabbing the captain of that aircraft and then sending it into a steep, harrowing dive before passengers and the crew finally regained control and ultimately landed safely in Saudi Arabia. Meantime, the U.S. is adding even more firepower to the region, sending the USS Theodore Roosevelt toward the Middle East. That would put three American aircraft carriers in the region by late November.
0: The pilot stabbed in the alleged terror attempt is reportedly in stable condition. The Atlanta Braves top the Philadelphia Phillies to advance to the National League Division Series. Atlanta will take on the L.A. Dodgers. New York Governor Kathy Hochul appointing a special prosecutor to oversee an investigation into a woman's claim that she was raped at Cornell University. America's listening to Fox News.
3: This is your News in One, reporting for AFN Europe. I'm Army Staff Sergeant Rebecca Wall. Strength at sea. The U.S. and British Royal Navy showcased their ability to fight together during a live fire exercise in the Atlantic Ocean. Atlantic Thunder brought the two navies together to employ a wide range of weapons against a decommissioned U.S. Navy warship. British Royal Navy Commander Peter May, assigned to Royal Navy Capability Command, says the training goes beyond the weapons finding their targets.
4: It's about how you plan together, how you execute together, how you can gather high-quality data, both from the weapon system, but also a ground truth data of what you think happened and what actually happened in a large amount of detail so that you can learn from it to make sure that systems are behaving as you believe.
3: Sensors on the ship collected data from each strike, allowing the forces to evaluate how their weapons performed. Those lessons help both nations refine how they employ their systems and operate together during future missions. That was your News in One. I'm Army Staff Sergeant Rebecca Wall.
5: Studios in Los Angeles. Here's Monsi Bolaños.
6: The Atlanta Braves are moving on.
7: 2-2.
8: Got him swinging. Strike three. The Braves win. And it's off to Los Angeles. It was do or die for the Braves. And they said, we ain't dying today. And they bury the Phillies right here in Atlanta, Georgia. And the Braves are off to take on the Dodgers.
6: Final score was 6-2, and you heard it all on the Braves Radio Network. The NLDS starts on Saturday. In the NFL, Week 4 kicked off with the Browns and the Steelers, and Cleveland won it on Andre Schmidt's 56-yard field goal. They held on, came out on top 27-24. Cleveland is 3-1 for the first time since 2021. In the WNBA, the Aces eliminated the Fever from the playoffs, coming out on top 94-83. Asia Wilson dropped 36 points to go along with 10 rebounds.
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Good morning, USAG Ansbach and USAG Bavaria. You're listening to AFN The Eagle, here to serve America's best. I'm Sarn Jackson, a.k.a. Apollo, your favorite DJ to listen to in the morning. And I do have to say that the Crown Jewel Bazaar 2026 is finally open. So you can head over to the Multipurpose Center that is going to be building 134 here on Rose Barracks. And attend, see what you can find, and grab some knickknacks, maybe some cheese, some antiques, Polish pottery, and so much more. Don't go anywhere. Coming up next is I Don't Want Your Love by Ellie Goulden. Two ships in the night.

This month, we recognize Domestic Violence Awareness Month. You never know what's going on within your formation. And I think it is very, very important that we educate leaders throughout our community to handle situations like this. And not just leaders, but soldiers as well, right? Because if you see something, you should most definitely say something. You never know what's going on in the house next to you. But I do want to encourage you to find some time this month, maybe put on your calendar for mid-month or third week or first week, and sit down with your unit and be like, hey, these are some warning signs that domestic violence could be occurring. What does domestic violence really look like? And if you don't have the answers to this, there is a place on the installation, pretty much every single installation, where you can go. And that's going to be the Family Advocacy Program. This is a part of the Army Community Service. There are individuals over there that can most definitely give you the tools, the resources, the knowledge that you need to know in order to handle a domestic violence situation, right? Again, Army Community Service is so, so useful for each and every soldier, because you never know if you're going to face an issue that you just don't know how to handle, and they have an expert that can definitely put you in the right direction for pretty much anything a soldier could deal with, right? So again, make sure you find some time to head over there and get the information, resources that you need so you can educate yourself and your peers. Here is Dracula by Tame Impala and Jenny.

0: the next time you come over to play the game with me, actually know what you're doing.
1: It's not my fault you made us play in a ranked lobby, bruv. I told you, I don't play aggressive like you. But whatever, bruv, I'll see you tomorrow.
0: Wait, why don't you give me your keys? You're too drunk to drive.
1: Oh, no, I didn't bring my car. I brought my scooter. Plus, my place is only a few blocks down that way. I'll be okay.
0: Whatever, dude. Just be careful out there, okay?
2: Hey, stop the scooter.
3: Don't get behind the wheel when you're drunk, even if it's a scooter. If it has a wheel, the consequences are real.
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0: have it just yet, make sure you go ahead and download it. It's a fantastic resource. So, Ansbach, you're looking at a low of 51 with a high of 68. And in Garmisch, you're looking at a low of 49 with a high of 55. Raffenveer and Vilsack, you're looking at a low of 53 with a high of 63. And Hohenfels, you're looking at a low of 53 with a high of 64. USAG Ansbach and USAG Bavaria, your road conditions are green. Don't go anywhere. We'll be right back.
1: 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I'm Sergeant Michael Bradel. For soldiers stationed overseas, adjusting to a new country, isolation and stress is a difficult combination. American Forces Network Bavaria recently sat down with community organizations to talk about suicide prevention resources. Anthony Shula, the Risk Reduction Coordinator with the U.S. Army Garrison Bavaria Army Substance Abuse Program, spoke about the suicide prevention theme for 2026.
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3: That often we're known for is we have the 100% confidentiality that you often hear about. 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
1: 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I'm Sergeant Michael Bradel, AFN Bavaria Radio News.
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0: Hey.
1: Hey, lunch is just around the corner. We're about 20 minutes or an hour from it, right? Just make sure you find some time to head over to that Crown Jewel Bazaar during your lunch hour. It just opened about 30 minutes ago, and it will stay open until 7 p.m. tonight. And then tomorrow, it opened at 10 a.m., and will open till 7 p.m. as well. But Sunday, it is going to close a little bit early at 4 p.m. There are so many fun events to be had this weekend, but one place where you can know pretty much all of it is going to be on your MWR website. 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Coming up next is Blink by Corbin Besson on AFN The Eagle.
2: 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There's just something about her. I just

0: I'm writing a paper, and I'm really struggling with it.
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We've been listening to AFN The Eagle pretty much all morning, and I want to say thank you. Make sure you tune over to our AFN Bavaria Facebook page. We have a lot of really, really cool videos that we post on there because our production team does an absolute fantastic job at capturing what is happening on the installation, right? Again, a shout out to those guys because they make all of the commercials, they make all the videos of all the trainings that you are seeing, and I really do respect what they do, right? Here at AFN Bavaria, we have one of the best staffs here. It really does feel like a family. And I just want to say shout out to everybody. Also, before we get out of here for the show, I just want to say shout out to Sergeant First Class Blanton. He is the station manager here on AFN. And I just want to say happy birthday and good luck on your first full marathon. Yeah, he will be running a marathon with his wife come this weekend. And I'm really, really excited for the two of them. Some of the members here on AFN, we are headed to go and support, and that's how important it is for us. And physical fitness is extremely important as well, right? So as you are pushing yourselves each and every single day, we are doing the same, and we should support each other. Here is The Thing I Love by Max and Andy Grammer on AFN The Eagle.

0: sexual assault case. ABC's Sophie Flay says Governor Kathy Hochul removed the Tompkins case. Governor Kathy Hochul removed the Tompkins County DA.
1: The New York Times reports details were omitted from a condensed six-page official statement Jane Doe made to Cornell University Police that was then turned over to the DA. The Times obtained more than 1,000 pages from the university's investigation, including a statement made by Jane Doe to campus police, in which she said, "I can say with 100% confidence, I was raped."
0: We're learning more about the co-pilot accused of attacking the captain of a Fly Dubai flight to Tel Aviv.
2: Israeli officials have been saying that he was, quote, radicalized and also suicidal. We've also been hearing from a spokesperson close to the Israeli Prime Minister, Benjamin Netanyahu, saying that there were posts on social media by the suspect in which he allegedly discussed killing Jews.
0: That's ABC's Tom Sophie Burridge. Little over a month until the midterm elections, and President Trump made stops in Texas and Oklahoma yesterday. Trump telling supporters in Oklahoma,
3: "And in this election, I'm asking you to just, here's what happened. We do great when I'm on the ballot. When I'm not on the ballot, people don't go and vote so much. Pretend I'm running, please."
0: ABC's Rachel Scott says the president stumped for Texas Republican Senate candidate Ken Paxton amid sliding poll numbers.
4: He arrived with a new poll showing his national approval rating at 31%, a record low. The president won Texas handily, but now polls in the Senate race show the Democrat, James Tallarico, leading Republican Ken Paxton.
0: We're expecting a new jobs report later this morning. Analysts predicting about 90,000 jobs added in the month of September and a revision downward to the August numbers. 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
5: This is your News in One, reporting for AFN Europe. I'm Army Staff Sergeant Rebecca Wall. Strength at sea. The U.S. and British Royal Navy showcased their ability to fight together during a live fire exercise in the Atlantic Ocean. Atlantic Thunder brought the two navies together to employ a wide range of weapons against a decommissioned U.S. Navy warship. British Royal Navy Commander Peter May, assigned to Royal Navy Capability Command, says the training goes beyond the weapons finding their targets.
6: It's about how you plan together, how you execute together, how you can gather high-quality data, both from the weapons system, but also a ground truth data of what you think happened and what actually happened in a large amount of detail so that you can learn from it to make sure that systems are behaving as you believe.
5: Sensors on the ship collected data from each strike, allowing the forces to evaluate how their weapons performed. Those lessons help both nations refine how they employ their systems and operate together during future missions. That was your News in One. I'm Army Staff Sergeant Rebecca Wall.
7: From the Fox Sports Studios in Los Angeles, here's Monsi Bolaños.
8: The Atlanta Braves are moving on.
7: 2-2.
9: Got him swinging. Strike three. The Braves win. And it's off to Los Angeles. It was do or die for the Braves. And they said, we ain't dying today. And they bury the Phillies right here in Atlanta, Georgia. And the Braves are off to take on the Dodgers.
8: Final score was 6-2, and you heard it all on the Braves Radio Network. The NLDS starts on Saturday. In the NFL, Week 4 kicked off with the Browns and the Steelers, and Cleveland won it on Andre Schmidt's 56-yard field goal. They held on, came out on top 27-24. Cleveland is 3-1 for the first time since 2021. In the WNBA, the Aces eliminated the Fever from the playoffs, coming out on top 94-83. Asia Wilson dropped 36 points to go along with 10 rebounds.
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0: Southwest Army Garrison Bavaria Army Community Service spoke about the themes for October 2026.
1: This year's theme is an evergreen theme. It's What's Inside Matters and Pause. Often with domestic violence, the emotional regulation or lack of emotional regulation and lack of communication impacts their behavior.
0: Robinson also spoke about classes offered by USAG Bavaria, ACS, and the Family Advocacy Program.
1: We have classes, life skill classes, to help soldiers and their family work with the emotional deregulation and help them identify why that emotional spike is causing abuse.
0: Colonel Derek Druin, commander of U.S. Army Garrison Bavaria, spoke more about each theme for this year.
2: What Inside Matters focuses on victim awareness, importance of connecting to support systems, and it reminds us that no one should face domestic violence alone and that we have help among our team here for support services that are always available. And Pause is a call to action for those who may be concerned about our own potentially harmful behavior. It encourages individuals to take a moment to reflect, seek help, and seek change before harm is done.
0: For more information on U.S. Army Garrison Bavaria Army Community Service, visit home.army.mil/Bavaria. I'm Staff Sergeant Maxine Bain, AFM Bavaria Radio News.

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3: Autobahn.

0: out from his hospital bed. I'm Dave Anthony, Fox News.
1: At that moment, I was fighting for my life.
0: That's Smit Machara in a video call with India's prime minister, who has hailed him as a hero for helping save the Fly Dubai flight he was captain of when his co-pilot attacked him, stabbing him, trying to crash the flight to Tel Aviv.
2: He describes how, bleeding from stab wounds on the cockpit floor, he somehow crawled to the door and raised the alarm. I could feel the aircraft was plunging, he says, and I said to myself while I was getting beaten, this is the last push. Do it. Passengers restrained the attacker. Pilots in training who happened to be on board landed the aircraft safely. Israel's prime minister says the attacker underwent radical Islamist indoctrination.
0: Fox's Jonathan Savage. Krista Pike is still alive after surviving an execution attempt in Tennessee Wednesday night, but she's in critical condition, according to her lawyer. After two rounds of an injection that wasn't lethal, Pike was condemned to die after being convicted of a 1995 murder. New York Governor Kathy Hochul's appointed a state's attorney general, Letitia James, as special prosecutor in a reopened Cornell University rape investigation.
3: To oversee the reopening of an investigation into a former student's allegations that she was gang raped at a Cornell University fraternity house in 2024. The governor writing this, quote, newly released information continues to raise serious questions about the investigation conducted by the Cornell Police Department and the decision by the Tompkins County DA not to prosecute an alleged sexual assault on Cornell University's campus in October 2024.
0: Fox's Stanley Painter. President Trump will campaign for Republicans in Alabama today in the push for the GOP to keep control of Congress in the November elections after trips to Texas and then Oklahoma, where he said at a rally last night,
4: if the Democrats win, you'll have an economic depression, very much like 1929, in my opinion.
0: Democrats are touting the president's low approval ratings handling the economy. America's listening to...
5: This is your News in One, reporting for AFN Europe. I'm Army Staff Sergeant Rebecca Wall. Strength at sea. The U.S. and British Royal Navy showcased their ability to fight together during a live fire exercise in the Atlantic Ocean. Atlantic Thunder brought the two navies together to employ a wide range of weapons against a decommissioned U.S. Navy warship. British Royal Navy Commander Peter May, assigned to Royal Navy Capability Command, says the training goes beyond the weapons finding their targets.
6: It's about how you plan together, how you execute together, how you can gather high quality data, both from the weapon system, but also a ground truth data of what you think happened and what actually happened in a large amount of detail so that you can learn from it to make sure that systems are behaving as you believe.
5: Sensors on the ship collected data from each strike, allowing the forces to evaluate how their weapons performed. Those lessons help both nations refine how they employ their systems and operate together during future missions. That was your News in One. I'm Army Staff Sergeant Rebecca Wall.
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8: The Atlanta Braves are moving on.
0: 2-2.
9: Got him swinging. Strike three. The Braves win. And it's off to Los Angeles. It was do or die for the Braves. And they said, we ain't dying today. And they bury the Phillies right here in Atlanta, Georgia. And the Braves are off to take on the Dodgers.
8: Final score was 6-2, and you heard it all on the Braves Radio Network. The NLDS starts on Saturday. In the NFL, Week 4 kicked off with the Browns and the Steelers, and Cleveland won it on Andre Schmidt's 56-yard field goal. They held on, came out on top 27-24. Cleveland is 3-1 for the first time since 2021. In the WNBA, the Aces eliminated the Fever from the playoffs, coming out on top 94-83. Asia Wilson dropped 36 points to go along with 10 rebounds.
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0: FM Bavaria Radio News. I'm Sergeant Michael Bradel. U.S. Army Garrison Bavaria, MWR, often gives soldiers the opportunities to meet music or sports celebrities. Recently, soldiers of the 18th Military Police Brigade took part in a meet and greet with UFC fighter Donald Cowboy Cerrone in Rose Barracks, Germany. Specialist Paige Perks, the Better Opportunities for Single Soldiers representative for Headquarters and Headquarters Company, 18th MP Brigade, spoke about why morale events are important to the soldiers.
1: Because it gives them the opportunity.

0: What you do, no matter how small or how large, somebody somewhere sees it, and somebody somewhere is always going to be appreciative of what we do. Nobody asked us, nobody forced us to do this job or this duty, but every day that they put this uniform on, I want them to know that someone here appreciates it, and no matter what, the idea that we are serving for the American people is something that drives it home for me.
1: 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I'm Sergeant Michael Bradle, AFN Bavaria Radio News.

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0: stay locked on the Eagle.
1: Preston, New York's governor and attorney general are set to give an update this morning about the investigation into a woman's allegations that she was gang raped at Cornell University 2 years ago. Cornell says it took disciplinary action against the fraternity brothers involved, but no criminal charges were ever filed. Students on campus reacting.
2: I think like a lot of people are very angry at the administration. And I think it's also brought a lot of people together in organizing and like in solidarity. I think more people are like making sure they like report things that they see.
1: A woman at the center of the incident has filed a civil lawsuit against Cornell. With his party trailing in the polls, President Trump hit the campaign trail this week to stump for Republicans in Texas and Oklahoma, telling voters to cast ballots as if his name was on there.
3: I feel a little foolish, you know. I'm saying go out and vote, go out and vote. They're gonna win it last time, but still go out and vote. But we're not worried about them. We're worried about Michigan, we're worried about Texas, we're worried about a few states.
1: Lawyers for Krista Pike say they want her sentence commuted. Pike is the convicted killer who did not die after two rounds of what was supposed to be a lethal drug in Tennessee's death chamber. She's currently hospitalized in critical condition. The police officer who shot a man to death in his own apartment in Texas in 2018 granted early parole.
4: Amber Geiger had just finished a 13-hour shift, was in uniform and on her phone when she opened the door to Unit 1478. In her apartment building. She lived in 1378, thought the man inside was an intruder in her apartment and shot him to death. Charged with murder, convicted, and sentenced to 7 years in prison, Geiger has now been paroled 3 years early.
1: ABC's Jim Ryan, the captain of the Fly Dubai flight who helped thwart an attack and apparent attempt to crash the plane, says he was fighting for his life, but also realized if he didn't get up, the passengers on his plane would also lose their lives. You're listening to ABC News.
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6: 2-2.
8: Got him swinging. Strike three. The Braves win. And it's off to Los Angeles. It was do or die for the Braves. And they said, we ain't dying today. And they bury the Phillies right here in Atlanta, Georgia. And the Braves are off to take on the Dodgers.
7: Final score was 6-2, and you heard it all on the Braves Radio Network. The NLDS starts on Saturday. In the NFL, Week 4 kicked off with the Browns and the Steelers, and Cleveland won it on Andre Schmidt's 56-yard field goal. They held on, came out on top 27-24. Cleveland is 3-1 for the first time since 2021. In the WNBA, the Aces eliminated the Fever from the playoffs, coming out on top 94-83. Asia Wilson dropped 36 points to go along with 10 rebounds.
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2: That often we're known for is we have the 100% confidentiality that you often hear about. 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

0: on the Eagle.
1: He had to open the news. That's what the captain, who was attacked during a Fly Dubai flight by his co-pilot, said in an interview from his hospital bed.
2: At that moment, I was fighting for my life.
1: That's Smit Machara through a translator in a video call with India's prime minister, who has hailed him as a hero. The captain, while bloody after being stabbed, managed to open the door as the co-pilot was trying to crash the plane. Passengers rushed in to stop the attack and safely land in Saudi Arabia. The United Arab Emirates is investigating and Israel is taking part. Its prime minister says the co-pilot had become an Islamic radical, and Fox's Trey Yingst reports from Tel Aviv.
3: Look, there's a real possibility that there would be a direct response by Israel or the United States if the investigation determines that Iran is behind this attempted hijacking.
1: Krista Pike is still alive 2 days after Tennessee tried to put the convicted killer to death. But she's in critical condition after surviving 2 doses of what was supposed to be a lethal injection. Her lawyer, Randy Spivey, wants the governor to commute her sentence.
4: The state of Tennessee has shown us again that they are not capable of carrying out an execution consistent with basic human dignity.
1: There's a special prosecutor in New York in a Cornell rape case getting national attention. Governor Kathy Hochul putting State Attorney General Letitia James in charge.
5: To oversee the reopening of the investigation into a former student's allegations that she was gang raped at a Cornell University fraternity house in 2024. Now, the governor pulling the local DA off the case after she says newly released information raises serious questions about the investigation conducted by the Cornell Police Department, which was closed without charges being filed in 2024.
1: Fox's Chanley Painter, it is crowded at the International Space Station.
6: We are so excited to be here. That was a super quick trip.
1: That's Jessica Watkins when she and 3 others arrived in record time, less than 3 hours after SpaceX launched. There are now 11 astronauts at the station before we'll leave Monday. They've been there since February. 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
7: This is your News in One, reporting for AFN Europe. I'm Army Staff Sergeant Rebecca Wall. Strength at sea. The U.S. and British Royal Navy showcased their ability to fight together during a live fire exercise in the Atlantic Ocean. Atlantic Thunder brought the two navies together to employ a wide range of weapons against a decommissioned U.S. Navy warship. British Royal Navy Commander Peter May, assigned to Royal Navy Capability Command, says the training goes beyond the weapons finding their targets.
8: It's about how you plan together, how you execute together, how you can gather high-quality data, both from the weapon system, but also a ground truth data of what you think happened and what actually happened in a large amount of detail so that you can learn from it to make sure that systems are behaving as you believe.
7: Sensors on the ship collected data from each strike, allowing the forces to evaluate how their weapons performed. Those lessons help both nations refine how they employ their systems and operate together during future missions. That was your News in One. I'm Army Staff Sergeant Rebecca Wall.
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10: The Atlanta Braves are moving on.
11: 2-2. Got him swinging. Strike three. The Braves win. And it's off to Los Angeles. It was do or die for the Braves. And they said, we ain't dying today. And they bury the Phillies right here in Atlanta, Georgia. And the Braves are off to take on the Dodgers.
10: Final score was 6-2, and you heard it all on the Braves Radio Network. The NLDS starts on Saturday. In the NFL, Week 4 kicked off with the Browns and the Steelers, and Cleveland won it on Andre Schmidt's 56-yard field goal. They held on, came out on top 27-24. Cleveland is 3-1 for the first time since 2021. In the WNBA, the Aces eliminated the Fever from the playoffs, coming out on top 94-83. Asia Wilson dropped 36 points to go along with 10 rebounds.
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Good afternoon, everybody, and welcome into your afternoon hangout here on AFN Bavaria, The Eagle. I am your host, the one and only Sergeant Michael Bradel, a.k.a. DJ Penguin, and hopefully I am sounding a lot better today. So as usual, stick around, folks. It is going to be a great show to start your weekend off right. Here's Kehlani, Folded.

classic from Rihanna, Don't Stop the Music. And we've got some good news to help ease you out of your afternoon workday and get you right into the weekend. All right, I don't know. Look, we all know that every unit, some units, actually have, you know, I want to call them animal sponsors, but that's not the right word. They have pets. That's the word. They have pets. Units have pets. For example, I think back in Hawaii, there was a Kolchak, I think. I don't remember what breed he was. I think he was a greyhound, maybe. I'm probably getting it mixed up. Hawaii was a very long time ago, very early in my time in the military. But it looks like the new Mexico's National Guard has debuted its newest recruit, Commando the Chihuahua. The pup has been seen attending a training session in Mexico City last week, and it's even been fitted with a tactical vest, goggles, and even a tiny head-mounted camera. It looks like the little pup was adopted about 6 months ago. Now, fun fact, if you've ever, you know, logged in to the computers and you see that friendly canine face, fun fact, they're actually now a retired military working dog from Fort Meade back in the day, and that photo was actually taken by folks in our very own public affairs branch. For something a little more, you know, close to home, though, all right? We all have our pets, and we would do a lot for them. 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Getting paperwork for them in Germany will be even more difficult. Please make sure your pet is registered with Installation Veterinary Clinic. 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

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Stay tuned, folks. We'll be right back.

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1: All right, folks, if you are in the Graffenvier and Vilsack area, it's 60 degrees and cloudy with a low of 48 degrees. The clouds are here to

0: intermittent clouds throughout your afternoon and evening. The road conditions in the area remain green. Be aware, however, this may change at any time, so please drive safe and drive to arrive. And finally, for your exchange rate, it's brought to you by the AFN Go app. $1 gets you 84 euro cents. And 1 euro gets you $1.13. And folks out in Garmisch, don't forget about Little Movers Toddler Story Time that happens every Thursday from 10 a.m. to 10:30 a.m. It's open to ages 12 to 36 months, and this is the perfect opportunity to make some new friends, not only for the little ones, but for the parents or caregivers as well. We'll be back with your afternoon hangout after your radio news.
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2: AFM Bavaria, Radio News. I'm Staff Sergeant Maxine Bain. The month of October is dedicated to national awareness of domestic violence. Kathy Ann Robinson, the program manager for the Family Advocacy Program at U.S. Army Garrison Bavaria Army Community Service, spoke about the themes for October 2026.
3: This year's theme is an evergreen theme. It's What's Inside Matters and Pause. Often with domestic violence, the emotional regulation or lack of emotional regulation and lack of communication impacts their behavior.
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1: What Inside Matters focuses on victim awareness, importance of connecting to support systems, and it reminds us that no one should face domestic violence alone and that we have help among our team here for support services that are always available. And Pause is a call to action for those who may be concerned about our own potentially harmful behavior. 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
2: For more information on U.S. Army Garrison Bavaria Army Community Service, visit home.army.mil/Bavaria. I'm Staff Sergeant Maxine Bain, AFM Bavaria Radio News.
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show, we have got some good news before we eventually get to my traditional don't be stupid story. But don't worry, that'll be coming back later on in the show. Welcome back to your afternoon hangout. I am your host, Army Sergeant Michael Bradle. I talked about Mexico's National Guard and its brand new recruit commando, the Chihuahua. But another animal story, an emu somehow ended up trapped in a canal in Arizona. A couple of people managed to pull the bird to safety before the police arrived, and then the officers had the unusual task of trying to get a very uncooperative bird into the back of a police SUV. However, they were able to get it to an animal rescue facility. We have one more good news story later on in this hour, in fact, in just a few more minutes, but I do want to highlight that USAG Ansbach has something called positive prevention. You get the opportunity to go down to a local animal shelter with the Better Opportunities for Single Soldiers group over in USAG Ansbach. So if you are in that neck of the woods, do not forget about that. Stay tuned, folks. I'll be bringing up the last good news story in just a few more minutes. In the meantime, here's Rhythm is a Dancer by Snap.

Jonas Brothers and What a Man Gotta Do. Now we have the mother of all good news stories. Police in North Texas say a man found a bag stuffed with over $128,000 in cash sitting on top of an ATM back in August. There was also a smaller bag containing about 19 checks. Now, some information on one of the bags indicated that it could belong to a nearby restaurant. He took it to the location. However, the manager there said it wasn't theirs, so they called the police. And apparently, this guy just makes me look absolutely sane, because investigators later determined that an ATM technician had performed a service on the ATM and was supposed to take the money, but he accidentally left it by the machine. Police did say that every single dollar was accounted for, and the man has asked to remain anonymous. The police chief said, quote, "He just thought it's the right thing to do, and he doesn't think it goes beyond that," end quote. You know what? Good for him. All right, between, you know, animals and good news over an ATM and somebody actually having a heart to not run off with $128,000, you know what? Good for him. And, you know, speaking of doing good deeds and doing a good turn, don't forget, folks, that Army Emergency Relief does not receive funds from the Department of War or the United States Army. It is 100% donation driven. And honestly, we're getting towards that time of the year where things get a little financially dicey for a lot of us. Maybe there's a soldier in your formation that they need to go on emergency leave and they have no way to pay for it. Well, guess what? Army Emergency Relief helps for that. So I'd like to ask you to please consider making a donation to Army Emergency Relief, because honestly, you never know. The soldier who needs that loan, it might be you.

0: care how much it costs. Give me the red Corvette.
1: Hilarious.
2: Your build, sir.
1: I can pay for myself.
0: Nonsense. 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
1: I said I can pay for myself.
2: Sir, your card has been declined.
0: There's no way. I just got paid.
1: Next Wednesday, do yourself a favor and get a pay inquiry from the finance team on Rose Barracks. Here, sir. Take my card.
2: Very good, madam.
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New Kids on the Block. You got it. The right stuff. Don't forget, folks, that the presence of tripping hazards is not enough to create an incident on its own. It also requires employees to take their eyes and mind off the task at hand. Just because there's a hazard doesn't mean workers will fall. And just because there's a sign doesn't mean it's safe. Pay attention to your workplace environment to prevent slips, trips, and falls. We'll be right back in just a few seconds after your top of the hour news and sports.

0: Preston. Final jobs report before the midterms. We've just learned that U.S. employers added a disappointing 29,000 jobs to the economy in September when 90,000 were expected. The unemployment rate has also ticked up. ABC's Jim Ryan with more on how much Americans who are working are making.
1: Job growth has improved over the past year and unemployment has stayed relatively low at 4.2% in September. But wage growth is a potential problem area. Average earnings last month rose 3% to $37.81 an hour compared with September of last year. But that's been outpaced by inflation spurred by the U.S.-Iran war.
0: New York Attorney General Tish James has been appointed special prosecutor to oversee the Cornell rape case, as New York Governor Kathy Hochul says she no longer has confidence in the local DA who did not file charges 2 years ago when it happened. ABC's Aaron Katursky with more on new evidence.
2: We're reading more of those vile Snapchat messages shared among more than 50 fraternity brothers during the alleged assault. The friend Jane Doe went to see that night messaging the group a photo that appears to show her in the bedroom. One brother asking, shop still open? Another saying, LFG. That friend of Jane Doe's inviting them all to the room, writing, boys, come whip it out.
0: The woman is suing Cornell and the frat. In Tennessee, still a lot of questions about the botched execution of Krista Pike.
3: The state's Department of Corrections saying it followed protocol, which has been used more than 100 times in that county without fail. Witnesses say Pike first gave her last words as she received the initial dose of the sedative. Witnesses report hearing moaning and snoring before the second lethal injection was attempted. Then they could hear her breathing loudly for nearly an hour.
0: ABC's Whit Johnson. The captain of the Fly Dubai plane that almost went down over Saudi Arabia says he thought he was going to die when his co-pilot attacked him, but he thought also if he didn't get the cockpit door open, all the passengers on board would die too. You're listening to ABC News.
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5: Federal newscast. The Pentagon will create an autonomous warfare command to oversee the use of drones in combat. Defense Secretary Pete Hegseth says a four-star general will lead the command, which lawmakers have already proposed in the annual defense policy bill. The new command was one of several changes Hegseth detailed in a speech to troops at Marine Corps Base Quantico in Virginia. He also laid out plans to build a new military base inside the U.S. and is asking states to compete for it. Hegseth says the base could host up to 25,000 troops and serve as a hub for homeland defense, command and control, and cyber operations. He also promises the base will feature cutting-edge technology, first-class barracks, and timeless classical architecture. Find these stories and more at federalnewsnetwork.com. I'm Eric White.
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8: the Atlanta Braves are moving on.
9: 2-2. Got him swinging. Strike three. The Braves win. And it's off to Los Angeles. It was do or die for the Braves. And they said, we ain't dying today. And they bury the Phillies right here in Atlanta, Georgia. And the Braves are off to take on the Dodgers.
8: Final score was 6-2, and you heard it all on the Braves Radio Network. The NLDS starts on Saturday. In the NFL, Week 4 kicked off with the Browns and the Steelers, and Cleveland won it on Andre Schmidt's 56-yard field goal. They held on, came out on top 27-24. Cleveland is 3-1 for the first time since 2021. In the WNBA, the Aces eliminated the Fever from the playoffs, coming out on top 94-83. Asia Wilson dropped 36 points to go along with 10 rebounds.
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Good afternoon, everybody, and welcome back to your afternoon hangout here on AFN Bavaria, The Eagle. I am your host, Army Sergeant Michael Bradle, a.k.a. DJ Penguin, and we have got your theater offerings coming up in just a few minutes. Here's Risk It All by Bruno Mars.

It's about to be 2012 all over again. You guys remember that movie? I sure as heck do. Anyway, we have got Digger, a dark comedy starring Tom Cruise as a ruthless oil tycoon whose reckless Arctic drilling accidentally, right, unleashes multiple disasters, including an enormous glacier breaking free, massive flooding from tsunamis, and the threat of nuclear retaliation from affected countries that would wipe out most of humanity. And of course, the oil tycoon immediately decides to spin it and prove that he is humanity's best hope. We've got folks like Riz Ahmed playing the lead scientist John Goodman as a U.S. president and Jesse Plemons as the grandson. I don't know about you. I'm not a fan of fiction in that way, mostly because it hits way too close to reality. Give me something else, okay? Give me something like Forgotten Island, all right? All right, check out real-time theaters to figure out what is playing at your installation theater. For the record, you can purchase your tickets online rather than purchasing them at the door. Fun fact, it's actually a little cheaper to purchase your tickets online rather than purchasing them at the door. So save yourself some money and head on over to the real-time website to explore what is available at your installation and to get your tickets today.

0: Passau is a German city at the border to Austria, where the Danube River combines with the rivers Elz and Inn, mixing the black, blue, and green waters. The three river city hosts the Oberhaus Fortress, a 13th century stronghold which now houses the Oberhaus Museum and Watchtower. The city center is famous for its Baroque buildings and St. Stephen's Cathedral, with its famous bulb spire and an organ with 18,000 pipes.
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1: All right, folks, if you are in the Graffenveer and Vilsack area, it's 60 degrees and cloudy. Expect a low of 48 degrees later tonight. The clouds are here to stay for the moment, but they should be breaking up around 8 p.m. If you're located in Hohenfels, it's 64 degrees and cloudy with a low of 46 headed your way. Again, cloudy conditions through your afternoon, and the clouds should be breaking up around 7 or 8. If you are out in Garmisch, it is 62 degrees and cloudy with a low of 49 headed your way. Clouds are going to stick around until well into tomorrow morning. And if you're out in Ansbach, it's 68 degrees and mostly cloudy with a low of 52 headed your way tonight. The clouds will be breaking up over the next hour. The road conditions in the area remain green. Be aware, however, these may change at any time, so please drive safe and drive to arrive. Your exchange rate is brought to you by the AFN Go app. $1 gets you 84 euro cents, and 1 euro gets you $1.13. For folks that are traveling, remember that if you are going to France, there is a ban on nicotine-based products, including Zyn pouches. Violators of the law could face up to a nearly $500,000 fine and up to 5 years in jail. Chewing tobacco, medications, and medical devices used to quit smoking are not subject to this ban. So if you're traveling to France, please be aware of what you are bringing with you. We'll be back with your afternoon hangout right after your radio news. AFN Bavaria Radio News. I'm Sergeant Michael Bradel. Since 1956, the Bavaria Community and Spouses Club has been an active part of the U.S. Army Garrison Bavaria community. Recently, the BCSC held the 2026 Crown Jewel Bazaar in Rose Barracks, Germany. Amy Deblitz, the co-chairperson for the 2026 Crown Jewel Bazaar, spoke about the vendors who chose to attend.
2: We have over 30 vendors here today. We have food vendors, we have wine and cheese vendors, and we have all kinds of nice little items from our vendors to sell. We have people from Italy, we have people from all over Europe that came here to our little corner of the world to put on this bazaar so people can do some early Christmas shopping.
1: Dominica Zatrain Leinbach, the chairperson for the bazaar, also explained what organizations this event helps to fund.
3: So the Crown Jewel Bazaar falls under our welfare program, and the proceeds from the event go toward educational scholarships, community grants, and other welfare programs such as Bright Eyes and Pearl.
1: Dwayne Key, the deputy garrison commander for U.S. Army Garrison Bavaria, spoke more about the funds raised by the Crown Jewel Bazaar.
4: That means scholarships for graduating seniors, emergency financial assistance for families, right? That's thrift store operations and consignments, all things that find the way to give back to the community.
1: For more information on U.S. Army Garrison Bavaria, visit the U.S. Army Garrison Bavaria Facebook page. I'm Sergeant Michael Bradel, AFN Bavaria Radio News.
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1: We've got another offering from your real-time theaters. We have got Verity, and looking at this whole summary for it, I wouldn't be surprised if it's anything like Stephen King's Misery. Dakota Johnson plays a struggling writer who moves into the mansion of an incapacitated best-selling author to ghostwrite her final novel. She then finds a separate manuscript for a secret memoir Verity was working on before the car crash that left her paralyzed, and she becomes obsessed with the story. It's actually the latest Colleen Hoover novel to get a movie adaptation. She also wrote It Ends With Us, which you've likely heard about, thanks to Blake Lively and Justin Baldoni, among other things. Look, I like my fiction movies, all right? Now, this, I hope, it's rated R, just so you know. So if anything, I think that means that it's probably along the lines of Misery in terms of how screwed up it might be. At least here's hoping. I have no idea. However, given the way that some movies are nowadays, I doubt that I will actually go to watch it. But hey, if it is your cup of tea, I definitely encourage you to please patronize your real-time theaters on your installation to go and see it. You can always check out ticket prices and figure out what else is playing at your real-time theaters by going to the website. Just so you know, it is probably a little bit cheaper to purchase your tickets online through real-time rather than purchasing your tickets at the door, especially if you've got a family and you're trying to get everybody moving, everybody to their seats before the show actually starts. So just something to keep in mind. Sorry about that, folks. Gremlins dancing on the board. We'll be back in just a few minutes after moves like Jagger by Maroon 5.

eventually. So if our time is running out, day after day, we'll make the mundane a masterpiece. Oh my love, I take one look at you, you're taking me

So the movie suggestions that I have given are kind of heavy and not necessarily for family-friendly audiences. Big, big, big shock. But if you're looking for something easy and you're up in the Garmisch area, don't forget to grab the kids and head to the Garmisch Library for a free movie matinee. 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This is the best way for your family to make some memories, enjoy a movie, and you get to spend your Saturday together at the Garmisch Library Movie Matinee. Like I said, the offerings that we've kind of got at real time, or at least what will be available soon, is kind of heavy and definitely not for family-friendly audiences. So if you're looking for something to do, because let's face it, the weather is not exactly agreeable at the moment. Going outside, it's not going to be pleasant. So honestly, this is the best way for you to go out and enjoy some time with your family. And you get to watch a movie, a PG-rated movie at the same time. Honestly, what could be better? So if you're up in the area, or if you're on another installation and you feel like going to Garmisch for this, there's nothing stopping you. If you're in Rose Barracks and you want to go to Garmisch for this, go to Garmisch, all right? Plenty of reasons for you to enjoy a movie matinee with your family.

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0: Hey, I thought it was all over.
1: What's up, Dolce?
2: Hey, girl.
1: You know, it's been a little minute since you and I have had a chat.
2: Has it really?
1: Probably since, like, your last EP, All the Places You'll Go.
2: Oh, wow.
1: Yeah.
2: Been a minute, yeah.
1: I've been getting some calls.
2: Oh.
1: People are a little bit worried about you.
2: Not worried.
1: And I know that I was kind of that outlet for you, so.
2: You were.
1: Why don't you just tell me what's been going on?

housewife. I was so confused. What should Dolce do? She didn't know about me and I didn't know about Sue. I opened up the messages and had to hit the Zoom. Turns out the girl was really a dude.

0: drugs?
1: I wouldn't.
0: Drugs?
1: No. It's a...
0: No?
1: It's a natural plant.
0: No, I'm not judging.
1: I'm not an addict.
0: I'm just saying.
1: I don't think...
0: You want to talk about it?

folks, don't go too far because the next hour of your afternoon hangout will be starting in just a few more minutes. So don't go too far from your mobile devices. We'll be right back because I will be talking about some cybersecurity things that you might want to keep an eye on as you go about on the internet.

0: jobs lost than created. I'm Dave Anthony, Fox News. That's after you do the math in the latest employment report out this morning. Worse than expected, showing last month's hiring being eclipsed by revisions from the prior months.
1: The number of new jobs created cooled to 29,000 after a rebound in August. And revisions to July and August show 60,000 fewer jobs created than previously reported.
0: Fox's Jenny Casola also reports.
1: The unemployment rate rose to 4.2% last month.
0: But Kevin Hassett, director of the National Economic Council, just told Fox Business from the White House he is not disappointed by this jobs update in the least.
2: President Trump's policy is a supply side policy that's realigning the American economy in a very positive way. So government employment was down, employment for everything else was up.
0: Israel's Prime Minister Benjamin Netanyahu says whoever sent the co-pilot who attacked the pilot on a Fly Dubai flight trying to crash the plane will pay a heavy price. He's already said that that co-pilot was radicalized by Islamists. We're hearing from the captain who was attacked, Smit Machar, from his hospital bed.
3: He describes how, bleeding from stab wounds on the cockpit floor, he somehow crawled to the door and raised the alarm. I could feel the aircraft was plunging, he says, and I said to myself while I was getting beaten, this is the last push, do it. Passengers restrained the attacker. Pilots in training who happened to be on board landed the aircraft safely.
0: That's Fox's Jonathan Savage. We have just heard from the new special prosecutor in New York in a reopened Cornell University rape case that led to no charges back in 2024.
4: I stand ready to lead a process guided by the facts.
0: The state's attorney general, Letitia James, was appointed by Governor Kathy Hochul. 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
6: I'm Staff Sergeant Douglas Lawrence. In Hawaii, Republic of Korea midshipmen have visited U.S. Marines at Marine Corps Air Station Kanaoe Bay. This visit gave ROC midshipmen a comprehensive look at how a military aviation unit operates through the various roles from ground tactics to flight operations. In the Republic of Korea, Collier Community Fitness Center hosted a service member graduation ceremony at Camp Humphreys. The ceremony recognized service members who earned academic degrees while balancing military duties, family responsibilities, and deployments. And in Japan, U.S. Air Force airmen and Japanese special investigation teams have conducted bilateral training. The training consisted of clearing rooms, approaching hostile vehicles, and high-intensity hostage situations. This has been your Pacific Pulse. I'm U.S. Air Force Staff Sergeant Douglas Lawrence.
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8: The Atlanta Braves are moving on.
9: 2-2. Got him swinging. Strike three. The Braves win. And it's off to Los Angeles. It was do or die for the Braves. And they said, we ain't dying today. And they bury the Phillies right here in Atlanta, Georgia. And the Braves are off to take on the Dodgers.
8: Final score was 6-2, and you heard it all on the Braves Radio Network. The NLDS starts on Saturday. In the NFL, Week 4 kicked off with the Browns and the Steelers, and Cleveland won it on Andre Schmidt's 56-yard field goal. They held on, came out on top 27-24. Cleveland is 3-1 for the first time since 2021. In the WNBA, the Aces eliminated the Fever from the playoffs, coming out on top 94-83. Asia Wilson dropped 36 points to go along with 10 rebounds.
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Good afternoon, everybody, and welcome in to your afternoon hangout here on AFN Bavaria, The Eagle. I am your host, Army Sergeant Michael Bradel, a.k.a. DJ Penguin. We're kicking it off with Tame Impala and Jenny. I swear I played this earlier in the show. The remix of Dracula, and then we're going to get right into it. We're going to give you some nostalgia first, but then we've got some good reasons why you should practice some safe cybersecurity online. We'll be right back.

What does LimeWire and MapQuest have in common other than the fact that they, believe it or not, were used back in the 2000s? For any people under the age of 20 that might be listening, yeah, this was our version of Apple Music. This was our version of Spotify. LimeWire was our version of AFN Now, pretty much. So guess what, folks? The reason why I bring them up is because they're back, but not in the way that you're thinking. LimeWire showed up on social media this past week, just out of the blue, and their opening post was, just a reminder, the music industry tried to sue us for $72 trillion back in the day. Like, LOL, does that number even exist? Still not paying. And then, to reply, because why not, MapQuest showed up and replied with, we remember that. Now, there is facts based in this. The record recording industry did claim damages of $72 trillion, which was actually more than triple the world's annual GDP. However, they did agree to a settlement where the company would pay 13 record labels approximately $105 million. But people got nostalgia, and oh boy, was it fun. One person said, seeing LimeWire on Threads in 2026 is like running into a person you went to high school with. No ill will, but I'm not crossing the street and pretending I, but I'm still crossing the street and pretending I didn't see you. Another person said, if I repost this, will I get a virus? And another person joked, you helped us all commit felonies. All right, so this is going to be the start of our cybersecurity hour here on AFN Bavaria. The Eagle, please be very careful of what you download from the internet. Make sure that it's a trusted file and your computer will play nice with it. I know it sounds silly and it sounds so dumb when you have to download something like, I don't know, let's see, we use Microsoft Edge to download Google Chrome onto our computers. Come on, everybody does it. I know we all do it, but every single time that you do, the computer's like, whoa, we don't trust this. We don't trust this. Do you trust this? And you have to actually say, yes, it's Google. I trust it. All right, that warning is for your protection and your safety. And another thing, in Germany, they actually pay attention to music downloads. Don't pirate music. If you want to listen to your favorite music, either pay the album, pay the artists, all right, through the service, or if you want to listen to all of your music, make sure that you've got AFN Now downloaded so you can listen to them while you're in Europe, no matter where you are in Europe. But yes, do not commit felonies. Germany actually pays attention to that, and they will hunt you down. It will not be a fun time. We'll have more on some cybersecurity tips coming up throughout the rest of this hour. So stay tuned, folks. We'll be back in just a few minutes.

0: to you.
1: Are you thinking of joining the Air or Space Force? You don't even have to wait until you're back in the States to talk to a recruiter. In fact, there are recruiters right here in Germany. If you think you have what it takes to become an American Airman, contact Air Force Technical Sergeant German Sanders in USAG Stuttgart at country code 49, area code 173-9561-533. That's 49-173-9561-533.
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That is Holy Blindfold by Chris Brown. And coming up in just a few more minutes, we are going to have your weather and radio news. So as always, stay tuned and don't go too far from your mobile devices, folks. We'll be right back.

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1: All right, folks, here we go with your almost final weather update. I'm getting ahead of myself here. If you're in the Graffenvier and Vilsack area, it's 61 degrees and cloudy with a low of 48 degrees expected. The clouds are going to be sticking around for pretty much most of the night. They'll break up in the wee hours of the morning. If you're out in Hohenfels, it's 64 degrees and cloudy with a low of 46 headed your way tonight. Some cloud cover for your evening, but the clouds are pretty much going to be here to stay. If you're out in Garmisch, it's 61 degrees and cloudy with a low of 49. Temperatures are going to drop like a stone later. Expect clouds throughout your afternoon and evening. And finally, for the folks out in Ansbach, it's currently 68 degrees and mostly cloudy with a low of 51 degrees expected tonight. The road conditions in the area remain green. Be aware, however, this may change at any time. So please drive safe and drive to arrive. Your exchange rate is brought to you by the AFN Go app. $1 gets you 84 euro cents. And 1 euro gets you $1.13. And if you are curious about what you can do this weekend, if you're a single soldier and part of the Better Opportunities for Single Soldiers program, don't forget that every Saturday from 7:50 a.m. to 10 a.m., you guys can meet at the Tower or Rose Barracks Commissary to restock the shelves and earn some volunteer hours. This event is hosted by the USAG Bavaria Better Opportunities for Single Soldiers program, so please reach out to your unit's boss representative for more information. We'll be back with your afternoon hangout after your radio news.
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3: 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I'm Staff Sergeant Maxine Bean. 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

the fact that everyone has a camera in their pocket nowadays really hasn't deterred people from acting stupid in public. However, it has made other normal people shy who don't want to be filmed. Now, this story can run one of two ways. I will let you make the decision on how you want to view this. According to a new poll, 47% of people say the possibility of becoming, quote, online content has reduced their ability to relax and be themselves in public. Another quote there. 31% of people

They avoid showing strong emotions or opinions. 30% of people avoid dancing, and 29% of people avoid acting silly or telling jokes. Now, Gen Z is most likely to be worried about it, possibly because they're the most aware of how anything can gain traction through social media. However, there are ramifications for this. The fear of going viral is influencing social participation across generations, with about 20% of people overall admitting they have avoided a social gathering with friends or bars and nightlife just because they don't want an unwanted viral moment. I think reading this, there's another way that I could put this, so I'll give you the one that I originally thought of when I saw this story. When you go out, it's okay, be yourself, but at the same time, be aware that every photo that you take, there's a possibility that it could come back to haunt you. I know we've got a PSA that runs every once in a while cautioning you about, you know, just don't be stupid in public, or at least if you're going to do so, don't photograph it and let the entire world see. But just remember that when it goes out on the internet, okay, whether it's a cute moment with your kids or it's you recording somebody being stupid in public, remember, it's there forever, okay? Now, number two is, remember that when you are going out there in Europe, regardless of whether, you know, you're in town, you're in Vilseck town proper, or you're out in Munich, you're out in Nuremberg, or you're out in Kaiserslautern or Wiesbaden, okay, remember that you represent the army. Or for those that may be listening, you represent your respective service. People are watching, and they're watching you. Just so you know, how you act can have an influence on how they view us, okay? So be aware of that, okay? So with that being said, don't be stupid out in public. And trust me, that's leading into another don't be stupid story that I'll be talking about much later. But, you know, at the same time, be yourself, okay? This isn't, you know, this isn't to say don't be dumb, don't be crazy, but at the same time, don't be afraid to be yourself, all right? I get it. Everyone has a camera in their pocket, and you're scared, and people may be scared of, you know, oh, I don't want to be viral. I don't want to go viral for something like that. But at the same time, sure, people go viral for bad things, but what if you went viral for doing something good, okay? Be yourself. Be authentic. Be, and remember that you represent the army, you represent the Air Force, the Navy, the Space Force, for however few and far between they probably are. You represent the Coast Guard, you represent the Navy, etc., etc., and what have you. Remember, you represent your service, but above all, remember that if you take a photo and post something on the internet, there's a good chance it's there forever.

Harry Styles, As It Was, as part of your afternoon hangout here on AFN Bavaria, The Eagle. We're going over some cybersecurity tips. This is a reminder that everything on the internet is there forever. But you might want to think twice also about the next time you decide to leave a review for something online. Researchers figured out that after looking through public reviews on Yelp, they can figure out social connections between other users, and that is without looking at any friends lists. Now, why does something like this matter? Well, there's this thing called social engineering. Online scammers could use these social connections to make phishing scams more believable. So we all know that, you know, AI can technically be used to spoof a voice or something like that. Now it's only going to get worse from here. So we all, like I myself recently just did my cyber awareness training, and every single year it's boring, it's dry, and sometimes it's outright crazy. But honestly, we need to remember this stuff in order to keep ourselves safe. The good news here is that the researchers also tested ways to protect users. Now, if they actually wanted, programmers could actually add statistical noise to online reviews. Now, what exactly that means, I'm afraid I don't know. However, this would help hide any personal ties. It's some interesting stuff online, but like I said, if you put it out on the internet, it's going to be there forever. Be very careful of who you should share your friends list with. Be careful of accepting friend requests from people that you don't know. And if you get any numbers, texts from any numbers that don't look familiar, that don't sound familiar, there's a good chance it's probably a scam. Block it and report it to your internet service provider or your phone company.

0: 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I'm a dog. 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Ever since my owners abandoned me, I've been wandering around looking for food and shelter. I even tried working at a restaurant, but it didn't work out. See, I ain't got no opposable thumbs, because, you know, I'm a dog.
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All right, folks, we have got 3 hours down, one more to go. Don't go too far from your mobile devices because we will be back with the final hour of your afternoon hangout in just a few more minutes. So stay tuned, folks. We'll be right back.

0: says it welcomes the independent investigation into rape allegations brought by a woman who is now suing the school. Today, New York Governor Kathy Hochul assigned New York Attorney General Tish James as special prosecutor in the case.
1: Every New Yorker deserves to know that when they report a crime, it will be investigated fully and fairly, that they will be seen and heard.
0: The woman at the center of the case says she told Cornell police several men at the fraternity party assaulted her in 2024 and that she believes she had been raped, but charges were never filed. President Trump says Europe has agreed to release some of its diesel reserves immediately as a way of bringing down prices amid the U.S. war with Iran. And with the midterms only about a month away, the president hasn't said which countries have agreed to release their reserves. New numbers from the Labor Department show only 29,000 jobs added to the U.S. economy last month, well below economists' expectations. ABC's Elizabeth Schulze.
2: This is not the kind of job growth you want to see when it's coming below expectations and you have those revisions lower for other months. It shows that hiring was not as strong as originally expected. When you look into this report, the unemployment rate did also tick up. That's generally not a good sign. You don't want to see that that rate is going higher. It means that people who are looking for a job are having a harder time finding one.
0: Krista Pike remains in critical condition, having survived Tennessee's attempt at executing her this week.
3: The state's Department of Corrections saying it followed protocol, which has been used more than 100 times in that county without fail. Witnesses say Pike first gave her last words as she received the initial dose of the sedative. Witnesses report hearing moaning and snoring before the second lethal injection was attempted. Then they could hear her breathing loudly for nearly an hour.
0: ABC's Whit Johnson. The Dow is up 300 points. 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
5: I'm Staff Sergeant Douglas Lawrence. In Hawaii, Republic of Korea midshipmen have visited U.S. Marines at Marine Corps Air Station Kanaoe Bay. This visit gave ROC midshipmen a comprehensive look at how a military aviation unit operates through the various roles from ground tactics to flight operations. In the Republic of Korea, Collie Air Community Fitness Center hosted a service member graduation ceremony at Camp Humphreys. The ceremony recognized service members who earned academic degrees while balancing military duties, family responsibilities, and deployments. And in Japan, U.S. Air Force airmen and Japanese special investigation teams have conducted bilateral training. The training consisted of clearing rooms, approaching hostile vehicles, and high-intensity hostage situations. This has been your Pacific Pulse. I'm U.S. Air Force Staff Sergeant Douglas Lawrence.
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7: The Atlanta Braves are moving on.
6: 2-2. Got him swinging. Strike three. The Braves win. And it's off to Los Angeles. It was do or die for the Braves. And they said, we ain't dying today. And they bury the Phillies right here in Atlanta, Georgia. And the Braves are off to take on the Dodgers.
7: Final score was 6-2, and you heard it all on the Braves Radio Network. The NLDS starts on Saturday. In the NFL, Week 4 kicked off with the Browns and the Steelers, and Cleveland won it on Andre Schmidt's 56-yard field goal. They held on, came out on top 27-24. Cleveland is 3-1 for the first time since 2021. In the WNBA, the Aces eliminated the Fever from the playoffs, coming out on top 94-83. Asia Wilson dropped 36 points to go along with 10 rebounds.
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Good afternoon, everybody, and welcome back to your afternoon hangout here on AFN Bavaria, The Eagle. I am your host, Army Sergeant Michael Bradle, and we have got a spooky movie for every day until Halloween. That's right, my friends. Spooky season is upon us, and the list is long, but I'm going to cut it down to, honestly, what I think might be some of the best. But hey, it's a perfect excuse for you to download AFN now. So stay tuned, folks. I'll be telling you about that list throughout the hour. And of course, we'll be ending the show with my favorite, our Don't Be Stupid story.

Teddy Swims, Lose Control as part of your afternoon hangout. We have got a list of 30-ish movies for every day until Halloween. We have got things like Obsession, The Substance, Smile, Mandy, The Witch, It Follows, The Blair Witch Project, which I actually thought was released a lot later than 1999, Scream, released in 96, Hocus Pocus, released in 1993. Of course, we can't forget The Nightmare Before Christmas, and we also have The Addams Family and It. We also have Edward Scissorhands, Killer Clowns from Outer Space, an 80s classic if ever I've heard one, followed by another 80s classic, Child's Play, featuring the infamous Chucky doll. Watch with caution. But yeah, 29 reasons, or at least 15 reasons so far, to download the AFN Now app for some spooky season watching. So head over to your app store to download the AFN Now app today. We've got Lady Gaga, Abracadabra, up next.

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Don't go too far, folks, because after Noah Kahan's Orbiter, we'll be right back with some more spooky movies until Halloween. And of course, we'll be closing out the show with our Don't Be Stupid story.

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1: All right, folks, here is your final weather update. If you are located in the Graffenvier and Vilsack area, it is currently 61 degrees and cloudy. Expect a low of 48 degrees later tonight. The clouds are going to break up little by little, but pretty much expect them to be there tomorrow morning. If you're out in Hohenfels, it's 64 degrees and cloudy with a low of 47 headed your way. Again, the clouds will be breaking up, but they are not going to clear away until well into tonight. If you're out in Garmisch, it's 61 degrees and cloudy with a low of 48. The clouds are here to stay for you. And if you're out in Ansbach, it's 67 degrees and partly cloudy with a low of 52. Intermittent clouds throughout your night. However, expect fog tomorrow morning. The road conditions in the area remain green. Be aware, however, this may change at any time. So please drive safe and drive to arrive. Your exchange rate is still brought to you by the AFN Go app. $1 gets you 84 euro cents, and 1 euro gets you $1.13. And don't forget, folks, about the, oh boy, this is a mouthful, the USAG Bavaria Halloween Invitational Boxing Championship 2026. Say that five times fast. You'll be able to witness intense bouts between talented boxers while enjoying a festive atmosphere filled with food and beverages, high energy music to keep you entertained, and even a spooky Halloween costume contest and exciting door prizes for some lucky attendees. That event will be happening at the Fieldhouse Building 547 on Tower Barracks. Doors will open at 4 p.m. with the first bout starting at 5. We'll be right back with the rest of your afternoon hangout after your radio news. AFN Bavaria Radio News. I'm Sergeant Michael Bradel. Since 1956, the Bavaria Community and Spouses Club has been an active part of the U.S. Army Garrison Bavaria community. Recently, the BCSC held the 2026 Crown Jewel Bazaar in Rose Barracks, Germany. Amy Deblitz, the co-chairperson for the 2026 Crown Jewel Bazaar, spoke about the vendors who chose to attend.
2: We have over 30 vendors.
1: Dominika Zatrain-Leinbach, the chairperson for the bazaar, also explained what organizations this event helps to fund.
3: So the Crown Jewel Bazaar falls under our welfare program, and the proceeds from the event go toward educational scholarships, community grants, and other welfare programs such as Bright Eyes and Pearl.
1: Dwayne Key, the deputy garrison commander for U.S. Army Garrison Bavaria, spoke more about the funds raised by the Crown Jewel Bazaar.
4: That means scholarships for graduating seniors, emergency financial assistance for families, right? That's thrift store operations and consignments, all things that find the way to give back to the community.
1: For more information on U.S. Army Garrison Bavaria, visit the U.S. Army Garrison Bavaria Facebook page. I'm Sergeant Michael Bradel, AFN Bavaria Radio News.

I'm over here making my Halloween wish list of what I should be watching for the spooky season. And we've got continuing the list over here. We ended up with Child's Play as number 15 on the list, but number 14 released in 1988 was Beetlejuice. We also have The Lost Boys, followed by A Nightmare on Elm Street, Poltergeist, The Evil Dead, Friday the 13th. That one, all right, that one will throw you for a loop, I'm just saying. We also have The Shining, the original and the good Halloween, The Rocky Horror Picture Show, The Texas Chainsaw Massacre, Night of the Living Dead, Psycho, which, for the record, I argue is a Christmas movie. If you watch it, you'll know why. We also have Plan 9 from Outer Space, and finally, number one on the list, released in 1931, it's Frankenstein, or any of the super early Universal Monsters classic movies. Honestly, these are 29 reasons to download AFN Now from wherever you get your apps, so you can watch these movies and more no matter where you are in Europe. 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

That's Adele's Rolling in the Deep. And what kind of a show would it be if I did not have a Don't Be Stupid story? A Philly cheesesteak restaurant in Philadelphia, Pennsylvania, I would hope in Philadelphia, is looking for a man who threw a cheesesteak at an employee's face and then ran off. It happened this past Wednesday, and the workers think the assault could have been done by an influencer or a wannabe because the guy was filming before and during the cheesesteak throwing. Once again, this is why having phones has not prevented people from acting stupid. They called the police, however the guy got away. The suspect was described, and the restaurant is offering a $5,000 reward for information leading to an arrest and charges related to the incident. It's worth noting that the employee who got smacked is fine, but he said, never mind, the quote I can't say on air. Never mind. Needless to say, he was not happy about it at all. The employee did say that the guy did complain about the cheesesteak, calling it garbage before throwing it at him, but otherwise it seemed like the event was unprovoked. No arrest has been made, and the investigation remains ongoing. Police are apparently reviewing footage that may have been posted by the content creator that did this. He said that he reviews restaurants and throws the food at employees if he doesn't like it. Again, reasons why we don't want to be viral and why we don't want to do stupid things. There are more creative and definitely easier ways to indicate that you do not like your food. In fact, proper etiquette indicates that you politely put it into a napkin or something. All right, if you've at least started chewing it, that's proper etiquette. That's cotillion etiquette, okay? I grew up in the South. All right, that's the proper way to do it. But, you know, don't be dumb, okay? Please, please, please don't do stuff like this, okay? Because not only is now this on the internet for forever, this guy probably has friends, this guy has family that are probably choosing to disassociate with him, and you know what? Good for him. Good for them if they do. Don't be stupid, okay? Especially, look, this is your public affairs guy giving you some impromptu public affairs training. Don't be stupid on the internet, especially if you're in uniform. Don't be stupid on the internet, because your commanders will see it, your higher commanders will see it. It's going to be a very bad time for all of you, okay? So don't be dumb on the internet. Once it's up there, it's up there forever, okay? So we are going to keep things closing out one way or another. We're helping to keep her on the Billboard charts. Here's Choosin' Texas by Ella Langley.

0: Everyone has that one embarrassing photo of themselves. Maybe you're doing something stupid with friends, or you just weren't having your best hair day. Either way, once it hits social media, you never know who might see it. It could pop up years later when you're at a job interview. Photos can even give criminals a glimpse into your day-to-day life, like where you hang out on the weekends. Next time you snap a selfie, remember, one picture can change your whole life.
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Kiss with a Fist by Florence and the Machine, closing out this edition of your afternoon hangout on AFN Bavaria, the Eagle. Tune in on Monday morning at 7 a.m. for your morning scramble with DJ Apollo. This is Sergeant Michael Bradle, DJ Penguin, closing down the studio for the night. I'll see you later, folks.

0: you. I'm Lisa Brady, Fox News. The group of seven nations just announcing they'll release 100 million barrels of oil in the coming weeks, beginning with substantial amounts of diesel.
1: This is something President Trump had been calling for as global conflicts push up the price of diesel. He threatened to ban U.S. exports of the fuel. That would have meant more for the domestic market, potentially easing prices in the U.S. while pushing them up elsewhere. The decision by the G7 to allow reserves to enter the market comes after talks between the president and his French counterpart, Emmanuel Macron.
0: Fox's Jonathan Savage, diesel prices hit a record high in the U.S. this summer. That fuel has a ripple effect on the U.S. economy, hitting truckers and farmers especially hard. The latest jobs report, much weaker than economists expected. 29,000 jobs created in September and 60,000 fewer than first reported for the previous 2 months.
2: It does hide the fact, though, that investments are starting to turn into jobs as the administration predicted. So when you look at where the jobs are, you see the trends. They're continuing to create construction jobs. They're up 11,000 in September. That is seven straight months of growth in construction. Manufacturing is up 9,000 jobs in September. That is four straight months of growth in manufacturing. So data shows a reverse of the losses there.
0: Fox Business's Edward Lawrence at the White House. However, inflation is outpacing wage growth. That has Wall Street hoping the Fed might hold off on another rate hike. Right now, the Dow is up 198 points. New York's Attorney General Letitia James now overseeing the reopened probe of a Cornell University rape case, appointed as special counsel by New York's governor.
3: We will review the facts, gather evidence, interview witnesses, and if warranted, pursue prosecutions.
0: A county prosecutor has said the accuser's new civil lawsuit has information that was not in the original police report. 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
4: This is your News in One. Reporting for AFN Europe, I'm Army Sergeant Nick Loracco. Small units, big results. The U.S. Army's 7th Army Training Command hosted the Belgian Army's 3rd Paratroopers Battalion for a three-phase joint exercise, Yellow Condor. The event, held at the Grafenwehr Training Area, Germany, provided Belgian forces an environment to work on small unit tactics with specialized weapon systems while having live fire capabilities that can't be replicated at their home training areas. Public Affairs Officer for Belgium's 3rd Paratroopers Battalion, Dieter Vanderspiegel, says that each phase of the exercise is designed to test service members' technical proficiency in combat scenarios that become incrementally more complex. Joint exercises like Yellow Condor do more than maintain warfighter readiness. They help build the essential procedures and relationships necessary for NATO partners to operate effectively when called on. That was your News in One. I'm Army Sergeant Nick Loracco.
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6: The Atlanta Braves are moving on.
7: 2-2. Got him swinging. Strike three. The Braves win. And it's off to Los Angeles. It was do or die for the Braves. And they said, we ain't dying today. And they bury the Phillies right here in Atlanta, Georgia. And the Braves are off to take on the Dodgers.
6: Final score was 6-2, and you heard it all on the Braves Radio Network. The NLDS starts on Saturday. In the NFL, Week 4 kicked off with the Browns and the Steelers, and Cleveland won it on Andre Schmidt's 56-yard field goal. They held on, came out on top 27-24. Cleveland is 3-1 for the first time since 2021. In the WNBA, the Aces eliminated the Fever from the playoffs, coming out on top 94-83. Asia Wilson dropped 36 points to go along with 10 rebounds.

0: howdy, Bavaria. 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
2: 3rd, 1993. The Battle of Mogadishu took place in Mogadishu, Somalia. During the battle, two U.S. Army MH-60 Black Hawk helicopters were shot down. Army Master Sergeant Gary Gordon and Sergeant First Class Randall Shugart volunteered to defend the survivors at one of the crash sites. They were posthumously awarded the Medal of Honor for their extraordinary heroism. And this has been this week's Reflective Moments of America's Military. 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

0: AFN Bavaria Radio News. I'm Sergeant Michael Bradle. For soldiers stationed overseas, adjusting to a new country, isolation, and stress is a difficult combination. American Forces Network Bavaria recently sat down with community organizations to talk about suicide prevention resources. Anthony Shula, the risk reduction coordinator with the U.S. Army Garrison Bavaria Army Substance Abuse Program, spoke about the suicide prevention theme for 2026.
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2: That often we're known for is we have the 100% confidentiality that you often hear about. 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

0: A disappointing jobs report out today, finding that employers added 29,000 positions in September. The unemployment rate also ticked up to 4.2%, according to the latest data from the Bureau of Labor Statistics. ABC's Karen Travers says it comes as the president hits the campaign trail ahead of the midterm elections.
1: The White House is really downplaying the jobs report, pointing to the overall number of jobs that have been created since President Trump took office and the number of manufacturing jobs that this report indicates were created last month. I think the president will highlight that. But, you know, what we've seen from the president as he has hit the campaign trail this week is the president insisting that the numbers are good.
0: Letitia James, New York's attorney general, has been appointed as the special prosecutor in the case of an alleged gang rape at Cornell 2 years ago. State Governor Kathy Hochul announcing the move today, saying it's now a criminal investigation.
2: This woman, this young woman, had already endured something that is utterly unspeakable. And then at every turn, she was failed by people and institutions with an obligation to protect her.
0: According to a confidential investigative report compiled by Cornell and reviewed by ABC News, the alleged victim, known as Jane Doe, told officials days after the encounter that she believed she was raped, but ultimately officials opted not to pursue charges. ABC News legal contributor Bernarda Villalona.
3: With the appointment of a special prosecutor, that it may restore the faith and the trust of this investigation, no matter how it turns out.
0: The group of seven countries have agreed to release 100 million barrels of oil over the next 4 months in an effort to combat rising gas prices around the globe, driven by the war in Iran. According to Gas Buddy, the average price for a gallon of fuel in the U.S. is $4.37 a gallon. 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
5: I'm Staff Sergeant Douglas Lawrence. In Hawaii, Republic of Korea midshipmen have visited U.S. Marines at Marine Corps Air Station Kanaoe Bay. This visit gave ROC midshipmen a comprehensive look at how a military aviation unit operates through the various roles from ground tactics to flight operations. In the Republic of Korea, Collie Air Community Fitness Center hosted a service member graduation ceremony at Camp Humphreys. The ceremony recognized service members who earned academic degrees while balancing military duties, family responsibilities, and deployments. And in Japan, U.S. Air Force airmen and Japanese special investigation teams have conducted bilateral training. The training consisted of clearing rooms, approaching hostile vehicles, and high-intensity hostage situations. This has been your Pacific Pulse. I'm U.S. Air Force Staff Sergeant Douglas Lawrence.
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7: The Atlanta Braves are moving on.
8: 2-2. Got him swinging. Strike three. The Braves win. And it's off to Los Angeles. It was do or die for the Braves. And they said, we ain't dying today. And they bury the Phillies right here in Atlanta, Georgia. And the Braves are off to take on the Dodgers.
7: Final score was 6-2, and you heard it all on the Braves Radio Network. The NLDS starts on Saturday. In the NFL, Week 4 kicked off with the Browns and the Steelers, and Cleveland won it on Andre Schmidt's 56-yard field goal. They held on, came out on top 27-24. Cleveland is 3-1 for the first time since 2021. In the WNBA, the Aces eliminated the Fever from the playoffs, coming out on top 94-83. Asia Wilson dropped 36 points to go along with 10 rebounds.
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1: Anthem Bavaria, Radio News. I'm Staff Sergeant Maxine Bain. The month of October is dedicated to national awareness of domestic violence. Kathy Ann Robinson, the program manager for the Family Advocacy Program at U.S. Army Garrison Bavaria Army Community Service, spoke about the themes for October 2026.
2: This year's theme is an evergreen theme. It's What's Inside Matters and Pause. Often with domestic violence, the emotional regulation or lack of emotional regulation and lack of communication impacts their behavior.
1: Robinson also spoke about classes offered by USAG Bavaria, ACS, and the Family Advocacy Program.
2: We have classes, life skill classes, to help soldiers and their family work with the emotional deregulation and help them identify why that emotional spike is causing abuse.
1: Colonel Derek Druin, commander of U.S. Army Garrison Bavaria, spoke more about each theme for this year.
0: What Inside Matters focuses on victim awareness, importance of connecting to support systems, and it reminds us that no one should face domestic violence alone and that we have help among our team here for support services.

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0: charges in a university death probe. I'm Lisa Brady, Fox News. A vape shop clerk and his son are now charged with federal counts over the sale of kratom as the deaths of two University of Mississippi students remain under investigation. Federal prosecutors say a link has been established between a kratom derivative found at the scene of one student's death and a local vape shop, though it's still not confirmed whether kratom contributed to either death. Fox's Madison Scarpino speaking earlier with the U.S. attorney for the Northern District of Mississippi.
1: He says these synthetic substances are dangerous, they're killing people, and they've already seized thousands of kratom-derived products in this area as a direct result of this investigation. The U.S. attorney says these products have ingredients that the DEA is classifying as Schedule 1 substances. He says they're cracking down on this. He will prosecute anyone selling this stuff.
0: We're still awaiting the results of toxicology tests on the two students found dead nearly 2 weeks ago. The captain who was stabbed on a flight to Israel this week, an Indian national, is speaking from his hospital bed to India's prime minister.
2: At that moment, I was fighting for my life. But there was a moment when I realized I had so many wounds. I had fallen down and I realized that if I don't get up, I've been a pilot for 17 years. I've been captain for the last 11 years. I know what's happening in the flight, even with my eyes closed.
0: Smit Machar saying through a translator, he told himself it was a final push, crawling to the cockpit door to open it so help could get in as he felt the plane plunging. Pilots in training who happened to be on board were able to land it safely. The co-pilot suspect remains under investigation. Just getting word this year's Kennedy Center Honors will be held at Washington's Capital One Arena as a legal fight continues over adding President Trump's name to the Kennedy Center. 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
4: I'm Staff Sergeant Douglas Lawrence. In Hawaii, Republic of Korea midshipmen have visited U.S. Marines at Marine Corps Air Station Kanaoe Bay. This visit gave ROC midshipmen a comprehensive look at how a military aviation unit operates through the various roles from ground tactics to flight operations. In the Republic of Korea, Collier Community Fitness Center hosted a service member graduation ceremony at Camp Humphreys. The ceremony recognized service members who earned academic degrees while balancing military duties, family responsibilities, and deployment. And in Japan, U.S. Air Force airmen and Japanese special investigation teams have conducted bilateral training. The training consisted of clearing rooms, approaching hostile vehicles, and high-intensity hostage situations. This has been your Pacific Pulse. I'm U.S. Air Force Staff Sergeant Douglas Lawrence.
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7: Got him swinging. Strike three. The Braves win. And it's off to Los Angeles. It was do or die for the Braves. And they said, we ain't dying today. And they bury the Phillies right here in Atlanta, Georgia. And the Braves are off to take on the Dodgers.
6: Final score was 6-2, and you heard it all on the Braves Radio Network. The NLDS starts on Saturday. In the NFL, Week 4 kicked off with the Browns and the Steelers, and Cleveland won it on Andre Schmidt's 56-yard field goal. They held on, came out on top 27-24. Cleveland is 3-1 for the first time since 2021. In the WNBA, the Aces eliminated the Fever from the playoffs, coming out on top 94-83. Asia Wilson dropped 36 points to go along with 10 rebounds.

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4: States and coalition forces initiated Operation Enduring Freedom with airstrikes against Al-Qaeda and Taliban targets in Afghanistan. The operation began less than a month after the September 11th terrorist attacks. The initial campaign sought to disrupt Al-Qaeda, remove the Taliban from power, and deny terrorist organizations a safe haven in Afghanistan. And this has been this week's Reflective Moments of America's Military. Visit our website to learn more.
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0: KFN Bavaria Radio News. I'm Sergeant Michael Bradel. Since 1956, the Bavaria Community and Spouses Club has been an active part of the U.S. Army Garrison Bavaria community. Recently, the BCSC held the 2026 Crown Jewel Bazaar in Rose Barracks, Germany. Amy Deblitz, the co-chairperson for the 2026 Crown Jewel Bazaar, spoke about the vendors who chose to attend.
1: We have over 30 vendors here today. We have food vendors, we have wine and cheese vendors, and we have all kinds of nice little items from our vendors to sell. We have people from Italy, we have people from all over Europe that came here to our little corner of the world to put on this bazaar so people can do some early Christmas shopping.
0: Dominica is a trained line buck. The chairperson for the bazaar also explained what organizations this event helps to fund.
2: So the Crown Jewel Bazaar falls under our welfare program, and the proceeds from the event go toward educational scholarships, community grants, and other welfare programs such as Bright Eyes and Pearl.
0: Dwayne Key, the deputy garrison commander for U.S. Army Garrison Bavaria, spoke more about the funds raised by the Crown Jewel Bazaar.
3: That means scholarships for graduating seniors, emergency financial assistance for families, right? That's thrift store operations and consignments, all things that find the way to give back to the community.
0: For more information on U.S. Army Garrison Bavaria, visit the U.S. Army Garrison Bavaria Facebook page. I'm Sergeant Michael Bradel, AFN Bavaria Radio News.
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city from this balcony. Back in 2019, I was outside freely, but now they got it out for me. I don't care what frat that you was in, you can't out for me. Keep dreaming.

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They say you a superstar now, damn, I guess I am. 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Okay, I'll confess I am.

0: is currently seeking talented instrumentalists to join the Pitt Orchestra for our upcoming musical. If you play an instrument and love live theater, this is your moment to be a part of the energy, the excitement, and the applause. Playing in the Pitt is an incredible way to connect with fellow musicians and support our performers on stage. Interested? Reach out to Bavaria Performing Arts today, and let's make some music together.
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1: From ABC News, I'm Mike Dabusky. There's new evidence in the case of an alleged 2024 gang rape at Cornell, including Snapchat messages and texts sent around the time of the alleged incident. ABC News Chief Investigative Correspondent Aaron Katursky.
2: Those text messages are just part of a trove of records compiled by Cornell investigators, but never turned over to the local district attorney. Several of the frat brothers have sent statements denying wrongdoing, and Cornell insists it handled things appropriately and conducted a thorough investigation.
1: Today, New York Attorney General Letitia James took over the case, which is now being treated as a criminal investigation. New York Governor Kathy Hochul announcing the move.
3: No institution gets to protect its reputation at the expense of a young person seeking justice. No public official gets to look the other way when the system breaks down and fails our young people.
1: G7 leaders have agreed to release 100 million barrels of oil within 4 months in order to lower gas prices, which have been historically high due to the war with Iran. White House economic advisor Kevin Hassett said the administration had been in talks with European allies ahead of the decision.
4: The Europeans have a different strategic reserve than the U.S. Ours is crude, and theirs is refined product, and they have a massive amount of refined product, especially diesel.
1: An emergency declaration is now in place in Nebraska amid the threat of severe flooding across several states in the coming days.
5: I am keeping a close eye on the city of Dallas, not just there, but Waco, Austin, San Antonio, because they are in the path for more rain. Level 2 out of 4 flood threat today, and that actually stretches all the way into southern Oklahoma as well, drawing on moisture from the Gulf. And that is bringing rain not only to Texas, but places like Louisiana, Mobile, Alabama.
1: ABC's Samara Theodore, a flash flood watch is in effect for 30 million people right now. You're listening to ABC News.
6: This is your News in One. Reporting for AFN Europe, I'm Army Sergeant Nick Larocco. Small units, big results. The U.S. Army's 7th Army Training Command hosted the Belgian Army's 3rd Paratroopers Battalion for a 3-phase joint exercise, Yellow Condor. The event, held at the Grafenwehr Training Area, Germany, provided Belgian forces an environment to work on small unit tactics with specialized weapon systems while having live fire capabilities that can't be replicated at their home training areas. Public Affairs Officer for Belgium's 3rd Paratroopers Battalion, Dieter Vanderspiegel, says that each phase of the exercise is designed to test service members' technical proficiency in combat scenarios that become incrementally more complex. Joint exercises like Yellow Condor do more than maintain warfighter readiness. They help build the essential procedures and relationships necessary for NATO partners to operate effectively when called on. That was your News in One. I'm Army Sergeant Nick Larocco.
7: From the Fox Sports Studios in Los Angeles, here's Monsi Bolaños.
8: The Atlanta Braves are moving on.
9: 2-2. Got him swinging. Strike 3. The Braves win. And it's off to Los Angeles. It was do or die for the Braves. And they said, we ain't dying today. And they bury the Phillies right here in Atlanta, Georgia. And the Braves are off to take on the Dodgers.
8: Final score was 6-2, and you heard it all on the Braves Radio Network. The NLDS starts on Saturday. In the NFL, Week 4 kicked off with the Browns and the Steelers, and Cleveland won it on Andre Schmidt's 56-yard field goal. They held on, came out on top 27-24. Cleveland is 3-1 for the first time since 2021. In the WNBA, the Aces eliminated the Fever from the playoffs, coming out on top 94-83. Asia Wilson dropped 36 points to go along with 10 rebounds.
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2: 1993. The Battle of Mogadishu took place in Mogadishu, Somalia. During the battle, two U.S. Army MH-60 Black Hawk helicopters were shot down. Army Master Sergeant Gary Gordon and Sergeant First Class Randall Shugart volunteered to defend the survivors at one of the crash sites. They were posthumously awarded the Medal of Honor for their extraordinary heroism. And this has been this week's Reflective Moments of America's Military. 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

0: AFN Bavaria Radio News. I'm Sergeant Michael Bradle. For soldiers stationed overseas, adjusting to a new country, isolation, and stress is a difficult combination. American Forces Network Bavaria recently sat down with community organizations to talk about suicide prevention resources. Anthony Shula, the risk reduction coordinator with the U.S. Army Garrison Bavaria Army Substance Abuse Program, spoke about the suicide prevention theme for 2026.
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2: That often we're known for is we have the 100% confidentiality that you often hear about. And really that's there to create a space where a soldier or a family member can have a difficult conversation that maybe they don't feel like they can do elsewhere before things get to a crisis.
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0: Eagle.
1: Against a terror suspect. I'm Lisa Brady, Fox News. The man already charged with killing one British lawmaker is now also charged in a suspected plot to target another member of parliament, Reform UK leader Nigel Farage.
2: 28-year-old Joshua Carey of Rotherham, South Yorkshire, was charged today with one count of preparation of terrorist acts. Now, this charge relates to activity which he is alleged to have taken place between the 31st of May, 2024, and the 8th of July, 2026.
1: Fox's Stephanie Bennett in London. Carey is already charged with murder in the death of Anne Widdecombe in July. She was having lunch at home when she was hit on the head with a hammer more than 20 times. An attack caught on camera. In Mississippi, a vape shop clerk and his son are now charged with federal counts in connection with selling kratom. U.S. Attorney Scott Leary telling Fox investigators are matching a kratom derivative being sold illegally to the packages found at the locations where two Ole Miss students were found dead nearly 2 weeks ago.
3: As a matter of fact, you've got it all over the country. Head shops selling this stuff. It is a controlled substance, and the risk of overdose death is significant.
1: There's no cause of death yet for the two students, with toxicology reports still pending. President Trump heads to Alabama, next stop on a month-long blitz ahead of the midterm elections, as Republicans face headwinds on the economy. The new jobs report, much weaker than expected.
4: The unemployment rate rose to 4.2% last month. The number of new jobs created cooled to 29,000 after a rebound in August, and revisions to July and August show 60,000 fewer jobs created than previously reported.
1: Fox's Jenny Cosola. The Trump administration says the president's policies are realigning the economy and spurring investment. Wall Street rallies. The Dow up 250 at the bell. 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
5: This is your News in One. Reporting for AFN Europe, I'm Army Sergeant Nick Larocco. Small units, big results. The U.S. Army's 7th Army Training Command hosted the Belgian Army's 3rd Paratroopers Battalion for a three-phase joint exercise, Yellow Condor. The event, held at the Grafenwehr Training Area, Germany, provided Belgian forces an environment to work on small unit tactics with specialized weapon systems while having live fire capabilities that can't be replicated at their home training areas. Public Affairs Officer for Belgium's 3rd Paratroopers Battalion, Dieter Vanderspiegel, says that each phase of the exercise is designed to test service members' technical proficiency in combat scenarios that become incrementally more complex. Joint exercises like Yellow Condor do more than maintain warfighter readiness. They help build the essential procedures and relationships necessary for NATO partners to operate effectively when called on. That was your News in One. I'm Army Sergeant Nick Larocco.
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7: The Atlanta Braves are moving on.
6: 2-2.
8: Got him swinging, strike three. The Braves win. And it's off to Los Angeles. It was do or die for the Braves. And they said, we ain't dying today. And they bury the Phillies right here in Atlanta, Georgia. And the Braves are off to take on the Dodgers.
7: Final score was 6-2, and you heard it all on the Braves Radio Network. The NLDS starts on Saturday. In the NFL, Week 4 kicked off with the Browns and the Steelers, and Cleveland won it on Andre Schmidt's 56-yard field goal. They held on, came out on top 27-24. Cleveland is 3-1 for the first time since 2021. In the WNBA, the Aces eliminated the Fever from the playoffs, coming out on top 94-83. Asia Wilson dropped 36 points to go along with 10 rebounds.
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1: AFM Bavaria, Radio News. I'm Staff Sergeant Maxine Bean. The month of October is dedicated to national awareness of domestic violence. Kathy Ann Robinson, the program manager for the Family Advocacy Program at U.S. Army Garrison Bavaria Army Community Service, spoke about the themes for October 2026.
2: This year's theme is an evergreen theme. It's What's Inside Matters and Pause. Often with domestic violence, the emotional regulation or lack of emotional regulation and lack of communication impacts their behavior.
1: Robinson also spoke about classes offered by USAG Bavaria, ACS, and the Family Advocacy Program.
2: We have classes, life skill classes, to help soldiers and their family work with the emotional deregulation and help them identify why that emotional spike is causing abuse.
1: Colonel Derek Druin, commander of U.S. Army Garrison Bavaria, spoke more about each theme for this year.
0: So What Inside Matters focuses on victim awareness, importance of connecting to support systems, and it reminds us that no one should face domestic violence alone and that we have help among our team here for support services that are always available. And Pause is a call to action for those who may be concerned about our own potentially harmful behavior. It encourages individuals to take a moment to reflect, seek help, and seek change before harm is done.
1: For more information on U.S. Army Garrison Bavaria Army Community Service, visit home.army.mil/Bavaria. I'm Staff Sergeant Maxine Bain, AFM Bavaria Radio News.
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0: Cebusky. New York Governor Kathy Hochul has appointed the state's Attorney General, Letitia James, as a special prosecutor in the Cornell rape case. ABC's Armando Garcia reports.
1: Governor Kathy Hochul saying newly released information caused her and the public to lose faith in the local prosecutor who chose not to prosecute the alleged sexual assault.
2: She could not have been clearer that she was 100% confident that she had been raped.
1: Newly released Snapchat messages shared among dozens of fraternity brothers during the assault, showing the friend who Jane Doe went to see that night sent the group a photo that appears to show her in the bedroom. One brother asking, "Shop still open?"
0: President Trump weighing in on the appointment of James this afternoon.
3: I feel badly for whoever she's looking at because they won't get a fair shake.
0: The president is headed to Alabama today to rally support for Republicans ahead of the midterms. Worries about the economy hang heavily over midterm races. White House Economic Director Kevin Hassett responding to today's disappointing September jobs report.
4: One of the things about jobs numbers is that they go up and down, and you have to smooth through over the last 3 or 4 months to see what's going on. And those numbers are really positive.
0: The report found 29,000 jobs were added last month. Experts had been expecting closer to 90,000. Krista Pike, the Tennessee death row inmate who survived two lethal injections this week, remains critically ill, unconscious, and intubated in a hospital, according to her attorneys. Robin Mayer is the executive director of the Death Penalty Information Center, a national nonprofit, and says the prison is now under scrutiny.
5: About their protocol, about the training that staff received, where they're obtaining drugs, how they are testing those drugs, all of these critical details.
0: Pike was convicted of murdering Colleen Slemmer in 1995. And more than 34 million Americans are under heat alerts across California starting today. Those alerts run through next Thursday. 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
7: Federal newscast. The Pentagon will create an autonomous warfare command to oversee the use of drones in combat. Defense Secretary Pete Hegseth says a four-star general will lead the command, which lawmakers have already proposed in the annual defense policy bill. The new command was one of several changes Hegseth detailed in a speech to troops at Marine Corps Base Quantico in Virginia. He also laid out plans to build a new military base inside the U.S. and is asking states to compete for it. Hegseth says the base could host up to 25,000 troops and serve as a hub for homeland defense, command and control, and cyber operations. He also promises the base will feature cutting-edge technology, first-class barracks, and timeless classical architecture. Find these stories and more at federalnewsnetwork.com. I'm Eric White.
8: Wisdom served daily. Experience the difference of the journalists at Federal News Network.
6: From the Fox Sports Studios in Los Angeles,
9: Tony Romo and CBS have parted ways just months after the broadcaster and former quarterback was arrested on OWI charges in Wisconsin. He ultimately pleaded no contest to those charges. He had 4 years remaining on a 10-year deal with CBS, according to The Athletic, that was worth $180 million. The NFL suspended 49ers owner Jed York 6 games. He was fined $500,000 after pleading no contest to misdemeanor prostitution charges, that is, this summer in Ohio. No Jaden Daniels for the Commanders against the Colts on Sunday in London. Bears head coach Ben Johnson said that Caleb Williams will not play against the Jets, but hasn't named a starter at quarterback. It'll either be Case Keenum or Tyson Bagent. Patriots are without cornerback Christian Gonzalez and defensive lineman Christian Barmore when they travel to Buffalo. While the Rams will not have Aaron Donald against the Eagles, but Puka Nacua is back in action. Vikings wide receiver Justin Jefferson out against the Dolphins.
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2: 2001, the United States and coalition forces initiated Operation Enduring Freedom with airstrikes against Al-Qaeda and Taliban targets in Afghanistan. The operation began less than a month after the September 11th terrorist attacks. The initial campaign sought to disrupt Al-Qaeda, remove the Taliban from power, and deny terrorist organizations a safe haven in Afghanistan. And this has been this week's Reflective Moments of America's Military. Visit our website to learn more.
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0: and Bavaria Radio News. I'm Sergeant Michael Bradel. Since 1956, the Bavaria Community and Spouses Club has been an active part of the U.S. Army Garrison Bavaria community. Recently, the BCSC held the 2026 Crown Jewel Bazaar in Rose Barracks, Germany. Amy Deblitz, the co-chairperson for the 2026 Crown Jewel Bazaar, spoke about the vendors who chose to attend.
1: We have over 30 vendors here today. We have food vendors, we have wine and cheese vendors, and we have all kinds of nice little items from our vendors to sell. We have people from Italy, we have people from all over Europe that came here to our little corner of the world to put on this bazaar so people can do some early Christmas shopping.
0: Dominica Zatrain Linebuck, the chairperson for the bazaar, also explained what organizations this event helps to fund.
2: So the Crown Jewel Bazaar falls under our welfare program, and the proceeds from the event go toward educational scholarships, community grants, and other welfare programs such as Bright Eyes and Pearl.
0: Dwayne Key, the deputy garrison commander for U.S. Army Garrison Bavaria, spoke more about the funds raised by the Crown Jewel Bazaar.
3: That means scholarships for graduating seniors, emergency financial assistance for families, right? That's thrift store operations and consignments, all things that find the way to give back to the community.
0: For more information on U.S. Army Garrison Bavaria, visit the U.S. Army Garrison Bavaria Facebook page. I'm Sergeant Michael Bradel, AFN Bavaria Radio News.

0: 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This is a recurring event and pre-registration is not required. 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

0: during the campaign swing. I'm Lisa Lucera, Fox News. President Trump traveling to another deep red state for a rally this evening in Mobile, Alabama.
1: As for why the president chose Mobile, one, this is a state that is considered staunchly Republican and a ruby red state, but the president also is likely to have no problem turning out people to hear his message on a Friday night. But there's also crossover in this territory because you have the Florida panhandle bordering Mobile, and Florida is interesting this cycle because you have Congressman Byron Donalds, who's running for governor there. The polls still show him leading, but maybe by a tighter margin than some expected in a state that, of course, conservatives have done so well in the last couple of years.
0: Fox's Mark Meredith in Mobile. A federal court in Texas has temporarily blocked the Trump administration from building a border wall and other infrastructure across the state's Big Bend region. Landowners, businesses, and environmentalists are united to oppose the project, which is part of a $46 billion effort by the Trump administration to line the southern border with a mix of 30-foot-tall steel walls, vehicle barriers, roads, and surveillance technology. New York Attorney General Letitia James has been appointed as a special prosecutor in the case of a former Cornell University student who says she was gang raped in 2024.
2: We will review the facts, gather evidence, interview witnesses, and if warranted, pursue prosecutions.
0: Governor Kathy Hochul says the accuser was failed by people who were supposed to protect her. White House Economic Director Kevin Hassett reacting to the latest jobs numbers.
3: If President Trump's policy is a supply-side policy that's realigning the American economy in a very positive way.
0: Employers added a disappointing 29,000 jobs last month. The Labor Department says the unemployment rate rose to 4.2%. 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
4: Helping feds meet their mission.
5: Federal newscast. The Pentagon will create an autonomous warfare command to oversee the use of drones in combat. Defense Secretary Pete Hegseth says a four-star general will lead the command, which lawmakers have already proposed in the annual defense policy bill. The new command was one of several changes Hegseth detailed in a speech to troops at Marine Corps Base Quantico in Virginia. He also laid out plans to build a new military base inside the U.S. and is asking states to compete for it. Hegseth says the base could host up to 25,000 troops and serve as a hub for homeland defense, command and control, and cyber operations. He also promises the base will feature cutting-edge technology, first-class barracks, and timeless classical architecture. Find these stories and more at federalnewsnetwork.com. I'm Eric White.
6: Wisdom served daily. 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
4: From the Fox Sports Studios in Los Angeles,
7: Tony Romo will not be back in the booth for CBS. He and the network have parted ways following his OWI arrest this past summer. The Athletic reported that Romo had 4 years remaining on a 10-year deal that paid him $180 million. Tony Romo out at CBS. The NFL suspended 49ers owner Jed York 6 games, and York was fined $500,000 after he pled no contest to misdemeanor prostitution charges stemming from an incident this past summer in Ohio. In London on Sunday, the Commanders will not have Jaden Daniels and Terry McLaurin. And their star wide receiver is questionable to face the Colts. Bears head coach Ben Johnson ruled Caleb Williams out for their game against the Jets, but would not name a starter. Jets are without Breece Hall and Adonai Mitchell in that game. Patriots visit Buffalo. No Christian Gonzalez for New England. They'll also be without Christian Barmore. While Eagles wide receiver Devontae Smith is out against the Rams. Puka Nacua is back for L.A., but the Rams won't have defensive tackle Aaron Donald.

0: Scouting America offers unique programs that promote character development, citizenship, personal fitness, and leadership skills for children in grades kindergarten to fifth grade, known as Cub Scouts, and for the older youth all the way into high school, the Scouts BSA program. We even have the venturing program for those aged 14 to 20. 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If you wish to get connected to your local units or learn other ways to get involved, check out our website, tacscouting.org.
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2: The Battle of Mogadishu took place in Mogadishu, Somalia. During the battle, two U.S. Army MH-60 Black Hawk helicopters were shot down. Army Master Sergeant Gary Gordon and Sergeant First Class Randall Shugart volunteered to defend the survivors at one of the crash sites. They were posthumously awarded the Medal of Honor for their extraordinary heroism. And this has been this week's Reflective Moments of America's Military. 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

0: AFN Bavaria Radio News. I'm Sergeant Michael Bradel. For soldiers stationed overseas, adjusting to a new country, isolation, and stress is a difficult combination. American Forces Network Bavaria recently sat down with community organizations to talk about suicide prevention resources. Anthony Shula, the risk reduction coordinator with the U.S. Army Garrison Bavaria Army Substance Abuse Program, spoke about the suicide prevention theme for 2026.
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0: Chaplain McGinley from the USAG Bavaria Religious Support Office spoke about additional services offered by the Chaplain Corps.
2: That often we're known for is we have the 100% confidentiality that you often hear about. And really that's there to create a space where a soldier or a family member can have a difficult conversation that maybe they don't feel like they can do elsewhere before things get to a crisis.
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0: 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I'm Sergeant Michael Bradel, AFN Bavaria Radio News.

0: while sightseeing in a new or unfamiliar area, look for brown signs on the side of the road. 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To learn more about the area, look for brown signs with the italic letter I. It will lead you to a tourist information center, or just follow the arrow in the indicated direction to one of Europe's many historical and significant treasures.
1: 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Participants can expect a relaxed and encouraging atmosphere and will learn to use German in a conversational environment. This class is open to all eligible DODID card holders. More information can be found on the Ansbach MWR website.
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1: From ABC News, I'm Dave Packard. New numbers on jobs. The government says just 29,000 jobs were created last month as President Trump now campaigns for the midterms. ABC News White House correspondent Karen Travers reports from Washington.
2: What we've seen from the president as he has hit the campaign trail this week is the president insisting that the numbers are good. He gave himself yesterday an A+, he said, on the government, on the economy, quote, on everything. But of course, that's not what we're seeing in polls right now. The president has some of his lowest approval ratings right now of his term, and Americans on the economy are giving him a very low approval rating.
1: President Trump making his first comments on the gang rape allegations at Cornell University. The president was asked about Governor Kathy Hochul handling the case and handing it over to Letitia James, a New York attorney general he's long feuded with.
3: I feel badly for whoever she's looking at because they won't get a fair shake.
1: And we've learned that one of the Cornell fraternity brothers who allegedly attacked Jane Doe appeared to show remorse days later, writing to her in a text message that was showed to ABC News, quote, "I just wanted to apologize for how things went down the other night." There's new information about the co-pilot of the Fly Dubai plane who allegedly attacked the plane's captain and attempted to crash a flight bound for Israel. Senior intelligence and law enforcement officials telling ABC News he was previously suspended by Oman Air after being identified as a security risk. Her attorneys say Krista Pike, the Tennessee death row inmate who somehow survived two lethal injections, remains critically ill, unconscious, and intubated in the hospital after a botched execution attempt Wednesday night. Robin Marr, executive director of the nonprofit Death Penalty Information Center.
4: This is the first time we've ever had someone survive an execution after receiving two doses of lethal injection drugs.
1: South Korea's military says North Korea has fired a projectile toward the sea. 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
6: I'm Staff Sergeant Douglas Lawrence. In Hawaii, Republic of Korea midshipmen have visited U.S. Marines at Marine Corps Air Station Kanaoe Bay. This visit gave ROC midshipmen a comprehensive look at how a military aviation unit operates through the various roles from ground tactics to flight operations. In the Republic of Korea, Collie Air Community Fitness Center hosted a service member graduation ceremony at Camp Humphreys. The ceremony recognized service members who earned academic degrees while balancing military duties, family responsibilities, and deployments. And in Japan, U.S. Air Force airmen and Japanese special investigation teams have conducted bilateral training. The training consisted of clearing rooms, approaching hostile vehicles, and high-intensity hostage situations. This has been your Pacific Pulse. I'm U.S. Air Force Staff Sergeant Douglas Lawrence.
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8: Tony Romo will not return to the broadcast booth as he has parted ways with CBS just months after his OWI arrest in Wisconsin. The Athletic reported Romo had 4 years remaining on a 10-year deal that was worth $180 million. The NFL did suspend 49ers owner Jed York 6 games. He was fined $500,000 after he pled no contest to misdemeanor prostitution charges this past summer in Ohio. Commanders quarterback Jaden Daniels is in London on Sunday as they face the Colts, but he will be out of the game, going to miss his second straight contest because of an elbow injury. Marcus Mariota will get the start. Big one between the Rams and Eagles in Philly. Rams will be without defensive tackle Aaron Donald. However, Puka Nacua returns for L.A. The Eagles will be without wide receiver Devontae Smith. Bears head coach Ben Johnson said Caleb Williams is out against the Jets. Jets without Breece Hall and wide receiver Adonai Mitchell. No Justin Jefferson for the Vikings. Mike Evans a game time decision for the 49ers. Ravens without Trey Hendrickson.
7: 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Trusted source.
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0: time for the AFN Europe Country Quiz. How well do you know the continent where you live? This country has won the most Eurovision competitions, with a record 7 victories. It was the first country in the world to ban public smoking indoors in 2004. This country's most popular sports are hurling and Gaelic football. The country is Ireland.
1: That is correct.
0: And the capital city is Dublin.
2: 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These events include transportation, the instructor, equipment, and the jump itself. For specific dates, call in or come into the Wild Boar. Pre-registration required. 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
4: At DOEA, we're proud to take a bold step forward this school year by embracing the science of reading. 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We're ensuring that every student has what it takes to read proficiently and effectively. Because reading doesn't happen by chance, it happens by design. And when we get the science right, every child gets the future they deserve.
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1: AFM Bavaria, Radio News. I'm Staff Sergeant Maxine Bean. The month of October is dedicated to national awareness of domestic violence. Kathy Ann Robinson, the program manager for the Family Advocacy Program at U.S. Army Garrison Bavaria Army Community Service, spoke about the themes for October 2026.
2: This year's theme is an evergreen theme. It's What's Inside Matters and Pause. Often with domestic violence, the emotional regulation or lack of emotional regulation and lack of communication impacts their behavior.
1: Robinson also spoke about classes offered by USAG Bavaria, ACS, and the Family Advocacy Program.
2: We have classes, life skill classes, to help soldiers and their family work with the emotional deregulation and help them identify why that emotional spike is causing abuse.
1: Colonel Derek Druin, commander of U.S. Army Garrison Bavaria, spoke more about each theme for this year.
0: What Inside Matters focuses on victim awareness, importance of connecting to support systems, and it reminds us that no one should face domestic violence alone and that we have help among our team here for support services that are always available. And Pause is a call to action for those who may be concerned about our own potentially harmful behavior. It encourages individuals to take a moment to reflect, seek help, and seek change before harm is done.
1: For more information on U.S. Army Garrison Bavaria Army Community Service, visit home.army.mil/Bavaria. I'm Staff Sergeant Maxine Bain, AFM Bavaria Radio News.
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0: The Army has lost an average of 31 soldiers a year to motorcycle mishaps. Whether it's due to training, speed, lack of equipment, or alcohol and drugs, there are many ways for you to prevent accidents. When passing vehicles on a motorcycle, remember these tips. Evaluate. Ensure there is sufficient clear roadway and that oncoming traffic permits the maneuver. Position. Move to the left portion of the lane to increase your line of sight and make yourself visible in the driver's rear view. Signal and check. Use your turning signal, glance in your mirrors, and perform a head check to ensure no one is approaching. Execute. Accelerate smoothly and decisively. And also return. Select a safe space cushion in front of the vehicle you passed. Remember, safety's everybody's responsibility.
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0: on the Eagle. To say thank you. I'm Lee Silicera, Fox News. President Trump in Mobile, Alabama for a campaign rally, saying he came back to where it all began, recounting his first time in the state, where he says he planned to go to a smaller venue for a rally and was turned away a decade ago.
1: And we packed the stadium and did the rest is history. It's just that's the way.
0: Alabama is deep red, but the president says...
1: But I'm here to say, really, more than anything else, I'm here to, because you have great elections, you have Tommy, you have all these guys, they're going to win, but you got to still get out and vote, okay?
0: The president also urging people in Florida to vote for Byron Donalds for governor. He'll be back in Alabama next week for the Alabama-Georgia football game. The co-pilot of the Fly Dubai jet that nearly crashed this week after he attacked the captain remains in custody as the captain, who was severely wounded, recovers in a hospital in Saudi Arabia.
2: Today, Indian National Captain Smit Machar spoke from his hospital bed to Indian Prime Minister Narendra Modi about the moment his co-pilot started attacking him midair. In a 2025 YouTube interview, Machar, a 17-year veteran pilot, said crews trained for medical and weather emergencies, but nothing like this.
0: Fox's Jeff Paul in Tel Aviv. The captain said he knew he had one chance to try to open the door and took it. Passengers were able to storm in and subdue the co-pilot as a secondary crew took the controls, landing safely in Saudi Arabia. The G7 group of wealthy democracies has agreed to release 100 million barrels of oil, starting with what they say will be a substantial amount of diesel.
3: This is something President Trump had been calling for as global conflicts push up the price of diesel. He threatened to ban U.S. exports of the fuel. That would have meant more for the domestic market, potentially easing prices in the U.S. while pushing them up elsewhere.
0: Fox's Jonathan Savage. 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
4: 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Reporting for AFN Europe, I'm Army Sergeant Nick Loracco.